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1: What's up, Brian G? 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Chameleon Air, Crazy Bone, we're riding. Got Ludacris, What's Your Fantasy, and Casey and JoJo, All My Life. 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

101.5. What's up? 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

0: Hoop Town 101.5 Throwbacks, Hip Hop and R&B. What's up, Brian Sheet? Hanging out with you on a Thursday. Got your throwbacks on the way. Got Kanye West with Jamie Foxx and Gold Digger. Got Blackstreet, No Diggity, and Jennifer Lopez and Ja Rule. I'm real. Helping you pay them bills $1,000 at a time, like we did for Veronica.
1: Oh, you're kidding me. Oh, my God. I love you guys.
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0: on the Gonzaga Sports Network from Learfield. Gonzaga Bulldogs Baseball is on the air. 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This is the Gonzaga Baseball Pregame Show. 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
1: Good evening, everyone. We are at Patterson Baseball Complex. Coach Steve Hertzfield, where the Zags, coming off of a three-game sweep at San Francisco, have already clinched the West Coast Conference title. They took all the suspense out of this final weekend after taking three from the then second-place Dons Gonzaga, absolutely dominating that series. The highlight, of course, the no-hitter thrown by the lefty, Carsten Swim, sixth in Gonzaga history. He did it in seven innings as Gonzaga just really got after USF in the first couple innings of that game. It was a 10-run rule, but how about, Hertzie, that performance from Carsten Swim? He goes seven innings, faces 23 batters, strikes out 15 of those, two walks. 15 of the 21 outs that he recorded were strikeouts. Just a phenomenal performance from the left-hander who really helped just kind of move everything along. I mean, what a great feeling as part of a series that you absolutely dominated.
2: Yeah, and it was, a series that was really a must-have. Now that we look back on it, you think, oh, well, yeah, we had that one. You never know. I mean, you never know in this league or in baseball in general. Hey, Scotty. Scott Morris.
1: Yeah. Yeah, we've got all the big hitters in today.
2: Morris family.
1: Yeah, the practice facility,
2: Next
1: door.
2: Yeah,
1: yeah.
2: That's theirs.
1: Yeah.
2: Absolutely theirs. And so it was first game I thought, wow, 7-0, what a blowout. And then as you say, the no hitter is just 2 games ago, I think he took a no hitter into the 7th, didn't he?
1: It had been 3 starts ago, but yeah, 2 games ago, yes.
2: He should have got on his brethren there to score a few more runs. He'd have had a couple in a row. Like Johnny Vandermeer, remember him?
1: Yep. I remember the name. Hertzie, it was just a great effort from Carsten on that Saturday afternoon. But just, you look at the entire effort. I mean, over 3 days, you outscore them 32-5. And that coming off of a series against Santa Clara that kind of felt like a little bit of a head-scratcher. Mm-hmm. You dropped 2 out of 3, the first series loss in West Coast Conference play for the Zags. And we talked about it, maybe a little bit tired after running off those 14 straight wins and all of the stuff that had kind of gone on. But, don't look now. I mean, hey, you lose a couple, and then all of a sudden you're right to ship. Get to double digits scoring against the Cougs again in the midweek, and they go down to San Francisco, outscore the Dons 32-5. Really great stuff to get back on track. 4 straight wins, an opportunity to set the school record for most wins in conference play. That would be so fitting in the last year in the West Coast Conference, as you sit at 19-5 coming into this thing.
2: Yeah, it's kind of like what the basketball programs did, huh?
1: Yep.
2: To leave the conference in their situation. Ours the same. And it just might be, I was down there a few minutes ago talking with Seattle U head coach Donnie Harrell, who's an old, old friend. He looks a lot younger than I do. I'm just legitimately, authentically old now after talking to him. But they've had a good, successful year, and they're what we would find with everybody else, but I think LMU, right, has got a chance to get in this thing. in the last 3 days of this this thing. So we can sit back and with our friend Eric here can keep us apprised of how everyone's doing and start to mark it off, and that's going to be a lot of fun, especially we get going. We'll be down there as well and looking forward to bringing the games to all you folks, and it should be a lot of fun.
1: Should be a lot of fun. I was hoping to get down there. I was up here in the box. I saw, I mean, talk about the meeting of three great baseball minds, you and their coach, and then Coach Nags stopped in and that conversation. I tried to race down there and see what the heck you guys were talking about, because that's a heck of a conversation down there, I'm sure, Hertzie, but always great to catch up with old friends. Zags getting ready to take on Seattle U. Really quick three-game series here for the Redhawks and the Zags, as Gonzaga is leaving the league just as Seattle U enters the West Coast Conference. We're going to take a quick break. We've got more pregame coverage coming your way from the ballpark next. 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
0: On the Gonzaga Sports Network from Learfield and Hooptown 101.5, Gonzaga Baseball is live. Now let's get back to the ballpark. 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
1: Welcome back to Badgers Baseball Complex. Coach Steve Hertz Fields. We get ready for the final three regular season games of the season. The Zags have won four consecutive ball games. Gonzaga crossing the 30-win plateau with that sweep of USF last weekend. 32-17 for a Zag team that started the year 4-11. The Bulldogs have won 28 against just six losses in their last 34 ball games. And meanwhile, Seattle U had a prime opportunity to secure a spot, or at least put itself in really good shape to make the West Coast Conference tournament, but swept by Santa Clara last weekend at home. And with that, Seattle U is still in the conversation, Hertzie, but it got a lot more difficult for the Redhawks, who come in here with an overall record of 18-28 on the season. In West Coast Conference play, it's a Seattle team that is 11-13. So lots for them to play for here tonight, obviously. And for the Bulldogs, too, you know, let's not forget. I mean, you know, you go down and you win that tournament, awesome, you're in. If you don't, you know, Gonzaga is the one team in the league that would have an opportunity in an at-large. So, you know, despite the fact that you've already clinched and, you know, you're looking at, okay, it's good, we're 19-5 and nobody can take the championship away from us, there's still a lot to play for the Zags here this weekend against Seattle U.
2: Yeah, partner, I think even more, huh? You know, you talk about really having two ways to get in this thing. And this thing references the NCAA tournament, the big dance, if you will. And you know, it's not all the years that we've played. It's one, two, three, four, five, six, 12 times we've been in this thing. And that's something to be very proud of. As a legacy and a history, but You still have to really, really earn that at the end. You got to play well at the end. You can't back into to a baseball championship. And as shown this last weekend, going to the team that was second place to us and absolutely taking it to them. I was so proud of that. Wow. What you have to get yourself ready for. And so so all these games now, these three are big. They're big as far as momentum. They're big as far as playing a ball club who's won a lot of games. And they were in this thing for a while. They've won a lot of tough conference games. And I don't think they're going to just roll out there and throw the bats out there and think they're going to beat this club. I think we are very sophisticated in what we want to go to and get to. So it'll be a lot of fun to watch this weekend.
1: Gonzaga and Seattle U getting ready to open this three-game series Thursday, Friday, Saturday with the West Coast Conference Tournament coming up next week starting on Wednesday in Scottsdale. 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
3: On the Gonzaga Sports Network from Learfield and Hooptown 1015, Gonzaga Baseball is live. 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
4: Welcome back to the ballpark. The Zags and Seattle U getting ready to go. Game one of this three-game West Coast Conference series for the Zags. Taking the hill tonight is going to be Justin Fell, the right-handed senior out of Everett, coming off of a six-inning performance at San Francisco. He gave up four hits, no runs, six strikeouts, three walks allowed by the senior right-hander as he moved to 7-1 on the season. An opportunity to get the Zags to 20 wins in West Coast Conference play, Hertzy. And he'll be facing Travis Farrell, a right-handed senior with an ERA of just under five. But Fell with an opportunity here tonight to get the Zags to 20.
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0: Welcome back to Patterson Baseball Complex. Coach Steve Hurd's field, where the Zags in Seattle U are getting ready to open a three-game series. For the Bulldogs, well, it's about keeping the momentum going. They've won four consecutive games, also continuing to pad the resume as they look to build on the 32-win campaign for the visiting Redhawks from Seattle U. Well, it's about making the 6-team West Coast Conference tournament. They hold a one-game lead over Santa Clara for the sixth and final playoff spot, swept by the Broncos last weekend, so no margin for error for Seattle U here. We will be scoreboard watching throughout the day. We do know three teams are in. The Zags, Pepperdine, and Pacific have all qualified for the West Coast Conference tournament. Let's take a look at the Bulldogs defensively for tonight's game. Tommy Eisenstadt will be at first base for Gonzaga in tonight's game. The second baseman is going to be Hudson Shoup. At third base, it's Mikey Bell, who is on an absolute tear. That batting average back up to .371 now. The shortstop for the Bulldogs will be Ricky Sanchez. For the Bulldogs in the outfield tonight, Reiner Young gets the start in left. Bo Schinkel is out in center. The right fielder will be Noah Meffert. Behind the dish, Jacob Rubleski, and he will receive the pitches of Justin Fell, the right-handed senior with a 4.29 ERA. He's 7-1, 56 and two-thirds innings of work. He has struck out 53 batters and walked 29. So Feld tied with Carson Swim for the team lead with 7 victories on the season. We'll go for number 8 here tonight against a Red Hawks team that comes in as a group hitting .260. They will be led off by Peyton Knowles, a young man who spent the first 2 years of his collegiate career here in Spokane playing for the Zags. He was an all-WCC freshman team pick his first year when he hit .286, and he has been on a tear of late. The junior from the west side hitting .346. That's a top 5 number in Seattle U history. He also has 5 home runs to go along with 33 runs batted in. Left-handed hitter, first pitch from Fell, the big swing and a foul straight back. We are underway here. First pitch coming at 6:06. Overcast night, 59 degrees the temperature as we get ready to get this thing going. So the pitch fouled off by Knowles. It is an 0-1 count. Second pitch, breaking ball, is hit pretty well out into left center field, and it is out of the yard. Peyton Knowles coming back to Spokane. The second pitch he sees, he hits over the left center field fence. His 6th home run of the year gives the Redhawks the early 1-0 lead.
1: Wow. Good for him.
0: Knowles with the home run. And the Redhawks are feeling good here. Talk about the weather and how it has been here over the last few days in Spokane. 84 degrees on Tuesday. Dropped down into the 40s yesterday. And today, still kind of hanging around in the mid-60s, the upper 50s, and that wind, the kind of traditional wind that we've seen here over the years in Spokane. Feels like the last few years it's kind of swirled around a little bit, but Hertzie, this feels like the one that we normally get out of the west, blowing out towards left field. Knowles took advantage when he hit the ball hard, but that thing sailed out.
1: Yeah, it got up into that wind. It was a pretty tall guy, and it carried. Didn't see that kind of power with him when he was here.
0: No, 2 home runs in his 2 years.
1: Yeah, but certainly a good quality hitter. And he's happy to be back in Spokane right now.
0: Ryder Manhill is batting in the 2-hole behind 1-2. Fouls that pitch off and count remain 1-2. .272 hitter at the plate, couple of home runs, 12 driven in for the left-handed hitter. Manhill actually a switch hitter batting from the left side. And Tyler Horner on deck, also a left-handed batter. Off-speed pitch out of the right arm of Justin Feld is low and outside. 2 balls, 2 strikes, the count. 2 pitches in. Peyton Knowles with a home run to lead things off for the visiting Redhawks. 2-2 is in there for called strike 3. And he'll try to stick his knee out there and maybe influence the call of the umpire, but he rung him up for out number 1. Gets the strikeout. Tyler Horner comes to the plate now. Horner, the catcher for the Redhawks, .270 on the season. He leads the team with 6 home runs, now tied by Knowles after his leadoff shot. 36 RBI leads the Redhawks club as well. First pitch to the big left-handed batter is in there for a called strike. It is 0-1.
1: He's a big one.
0: Second pitch, a swing and a miss, and he's behind 0-2.
1: I remember we played another Horner against the play for Arizona State in the regionals years ago. Bob Horner,
0: yeah. That ball's lifted out into center field. I was waiting for you to say that because that's a lot of fun. High pop out into center field, played out there by Schenkel for out number two. For those of you who don't remember Bob Horner of the Atlanta Braves,
1: oh, yeah.
0: Big, burly power hitter.
1: He was a monster. They had some other guys on that team, too, I'll think of as we move along.
0: Royce Hale, another left-handed bat facing Justin Feld, playing at third base.
1: Another, look at his size.
0: Yeah. He is a big one as well. Five home runs, 28 driven in, go along with a .292 batting average. Takes that pitch for a strike, and that'll even things up at 1-1. On the ground, foul down the first baseline. One nothing early lead for the visiting Redhawks. Two men down, top of one. Fastball swing and a miss to the pitch up in the eyes for strike number three. That'll do it for Seattle U in the top half for the first leadoff home run off the bat of Peyton Knowles. And gives the Redhawks an early 1-0 lead. Zags come to bat for the first time tonight. Right after this, you're listening to Gonzaga Bulldog Baseball from Learfield.
2: 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Now, let's get back to the ballpark. Here are your hosts, Tom Hudson and Coach Stephen Hertz.
0: Bottom half of the first inning coming up here at Patterson Baseball Complex. Coach Steve Hertz Field, the first game of the final series of the regular season. Seattle U with an early 1-0 lead. For the Bulldogs, Ricky Sanchez going to lead things off, followed by Mikey Bell. Ryder Young will hit in the three-hole. Maddox Haley will bat fourth. He's the DH tonight. Noah Mefford hits fifth, followed by Hudson Shoup, Tommy Eisenstadt, Jacob Rubleski, and then Bo Schenkel will be the ninth and final batter in the Zags lineup here tonight. Meanwhile, for the Redhawks, Peyton Knowles, the former Zag, listed as a utility player, playing at first base, is DH some, played over at second. He played in the outfield for the Zags in his first 2 years primarily. Now he is at first base for tonight's game. Stinnett is the second baseman. The shortstop is Ryan. At third, it's Hale. In the outfield, Manale in left. Chain is in center. And the right fielder is Stevenson. Horner is behind the dish, receiving the pitches of Travis Farrell. Farrell, for those of us from the state of Texas, a big old hoss. Hertz, he's what we call that. 6'7", 245-pound transfer from the Division II ranks, Colorado State Pueblo.
1: Wow.
0: There was a first pitch strike to Ricky Sanchez.
1: He should be buckling his chin strap and rushing the passer.
0: That certainly looks like it.
1: He's a big one.
0: 2-7 on the season, an ERA of 4.8. Has an 0-2 count on Sanchez, leading things off for the Bulldogs. Misses high all the way to the backstop.
1: Whoops.
0: Ricky comes in 360 on the season.
1: It's fun. I spent most of Sunday afternoon going through all the statistics from the league for our guys. Pretty impressive.
0: Breaking ball low and outside of the right-handed batter. That'll even things up at 2-2. Sanchez leading things off in that .360 batting average. Named the National Shortstop of the Week this week. His performance.
1: Did that before, too, didn't he?
0: Yeah, he's done it a couple times. On the watch list for top shortstop in the country.
1: Wow.
0: Yeah, .360. Fouls that pitch off 2-2. Right-handed batter, grad student. It's only year playing for the Zags, and he has made the most of it. Breaking ball popped up behind home plate. Horner drifts back, gives it a look, but it's on top of the press box and out of play. Zags wearing the white uniforms, the all-whites today, with Zags written across her chest. Blue stripes down the pant legs. Seattle U wearing the all grays with the red trim. Two and two, still a count on Sanchez. Wind howling out towards left field.
1: Boy, it is.
0: Big rip and fouls that one off. Another pretty good at bat here.
1: Don't get a lot of those. We didn't get a lot of those this season. But look at the trees above the left field wall, honey.
0: I do not want to be the guy on the mound tonight.
1: I want to hit.
0: Sanchez waits for another 2-2. It's on the way and driven out into center field for a leadoff single. Another base hit for Ricky Sanchez. He's aboard, and that'll bring Mikey Bell to the plate.
1: Boy, he's hit a lot of line drives, hasn't he?
0: Mm-hmm. He really has.
1: If he gets his share of pitches in the at-bat, he does that a lot more than he doesn't.
0: Mm-hmm. And that'll bring Mikey Bell to the plate. Reigning WCC Player of the Year, actually putting up a little better numbers this season in terms of his batting average. He's .371 right now with 8 home runs, 39 runs driven in. First pitch of the right-handed batter is hit out into shallow right field. Closing in the right fielder, still closing, dives and can't make the play. Sanchez was holding and now is going to advance to second. The throw into second base gets away all the way down the left field line, and the runners are going to advance to second and third. Well, we talk about that wind and what it can do to a ball hit to left field, but we just saw what it'll do to a ball hit to right.
1: Look where it landed.
0: Yeah, Stevenson, the right fielder, closing in on a full sprint. That ball landed, what, Hertzy, 20 feet out of the outfield grass?
1: Maybe.
0: 25 feet?
1: Maybe.
0: It looked like a fly ball out to not necessarily deep right field, but.
1: I know. I thought it was hit pretty good that way.
0: Stinnett with a full-out dive, couldn't get to it. And that's going to go as a base hit for Mikey Bell.
1: Just another double for Mikey. He's got like 22 of them, I think.
0: Yeah, he's my top 10 in the country. Ryder Young steps in, first pitch fastball up and in to the right-handed batter.
1: Ryder had a little struggle in San Francisco this weekend. Then at the end in the last game, he got a couple hits.
0: 12 home runs, 52 runs driven in. Both numbers lead the Zags as the off-speed pitch misses low and outside for a 2-0 count. Well, Young, one of those JUCO additions that Coach Mack brought in, that has really delivered. Left fielder out there, Hertz, he almost playing on the warning track. 2-0 the count.
1: Yeah.
0: Young down the left field, caps it foul. And it'll make its way into the bullpen and then kicks over the fence. A couple kids chasing it. Zags trail 1-0. We're in the bottom of the first inning. Leadoff home run for the former Zag, Peyton Knowles. Zags looking to answer here. Runners at second and third, nobody out. 2-1 the count on Young at the plate. Pitch to the plate. Young lines that. Shortstop makes a play in the backhand. Long throw over is up the line, and Young is going to be safe. Orion, the shortstop, made the tough part of that play as he played that little line drive on the backhand. But then his throw was up the line, pulled the first baseman off the bag, and everybody's going to be safe.
1: Yeah, he did a good job of handling that. Ball was hit pretty hard, but then just threw it up the line.
0: And with that, we'll have an early visit from the pitching coach, Danny Sales. Bases loaded for the Zags, nobody out. Maddox Haley will step in. The Zags leading hitter at 385.
1: You know, that's what I was said. I was looking at a lot of the statistics of the Zags, and you immediately go to Mikey Bell. Okay, what's Mikey hitting? And then you go, oh, wait a minute. We have a guy leading the league in hitting that you kind of forgot about a little bit. I don't know how you could, but.
0: That is remarkable. Zag offense has just been absolutely relentless this year. As Haley takes the first pitch, off speed for called strike one.
1: A little slider there.
0: And Zags is a team coming in tonight hitting 309.
1: And that's been climbing the last 2 weeks. Mm-hmm. It's really difficult to average that high.
0: 0-1 off speed. Low to even things up at 1-1.
1: To increase, it's really difficult. Mm-hmm. Of course, you look at the numbers they put up the last three games or the last four games with the Cougar game here. Did they have 15 hits in that game or something like that?
0: 1-1, Haley takes. It's low. 2-1 the count on the Bulldogs cleanup hitter. 1-0 Seattle U leads. We're in the bottom of the first. Bases loaded for Gonzaga with nobody out. Zags 309, 119 doubles. Top 10 in the country, about 2.5 doubles per game on average. Also have 59 home runs. That fastball gets away from the catcher all the way to the backstop. Sanchez is going to hustle home. He'll score standing up, and that'll tie things up at one apiece.
1: Yeah, there's nothing. You know, it's the Redhawks came out here. Their leadoff hitter hit a home run. They got ahead, feeling good, and then if you have in the bottom of that, if you have an ugly inning, it doesn't necessarily, you know, you can hit, and hit, but if you have an ugly,
0: Haley out into shallow right field, going back, the first baseman makes the play. My goodness, if you were to draw a diagram, Hertz, you look at the left fielder almost playing in the warning track, and the right fielder is playing almost in the four hole.
1: Yeah.
0: And that ball, and it wasn't particularly hard, but the fact that that should be a routine fly ball out to right field, and the first baseman struggled to catch that thing a couple steps onto the grass. It is going to be an interesting night, as that is the first out recorded by the Seattle U defense. First pitch fastball high and inside to Noah Meffert. I mean, look at that contrast, Hertzy, from left fielder to the right fielder.
1: Look where he's playing now. Somebody's going to hit one now that there's no wind right this second. And he's going to be running for days to go get that ball.
0: Meffert waits for a 1-0. Here it is. Hey, it's at well out into center fields. Drifting back, making the play out there. Duchesne. It's going to go as a sacrifice fly. Run comes in to score. Bell advances to score and give the Bulldogs the 2-1 lead. RBI for Meffert, who drives in his 44th of the season. It's a wild pitch, a sacrifice fly, and the Bulldogs have taken the lead. It has been all sorts of messy for Seattle U here in the first inning.
1: That ball was hit.
0: Mm-hmm.
1: He's got some punch in that bat. He runs well. And his numbers are really, really good on the season.
0: First pitch breaking ball to the left-handed hitting Hudson Shoup is outside. Shoup batting 250 on the season. 5 home runs, 31 driven in as he steps in for the first time in the series. Zags 2, Redhawks 1. We're in the first.
1: He wants to do well tonight, Huddy. Hudson Shoup.
0: Mm-hmm.
1: He's a transfer from Seattle U.
0: Lifts that out into left field, and the shortstop will drift back and make the play for out number 3. And Shoup pops out, and that'll do it for the Zags here in the first, an eventful first inning. A couple runs score on 2 base hits, 2 errors, and a wild pitch. Zags on top 2-1 as we make our way into the top of the second. Back right after this, you're listening to Gonzaga Bulldog Baseball from Learfield.
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0: Zags 2, Red Hawks 1. We are in the top half of the second inning here. Jake Beauchesne will step in to lead things off. Center fielder takes first pitch, off speed for a strike to lead off the second inning. 241 on the season, three home runs. He's driven in 21, slugging 333 on the year. Right-handed batter. High pop, shallow right field. Meffert coming in, Shoop drifting out. It'll be Meffert who makes the play for out number one.
1: No, that was rather normal.
0: Mm-hmm.
1: Why? Yeah. Not as much wind.
0: Not as much wind, yeah.
1: We used to be pretty good meteorologists.
0: Yes.
1: Back in the day.
0: Before you pick up your phone, right? You're out there with your thumb in the air. And Tyler Jackson to the plate now. First pitch to the designated hitter. A right-handed batter is outside. Jackson 246 with a home run, eight driven in. Red Hawks is a team hitting 260 coming in. 49 points below the Zags. Breaking ball stays up, and that'll make it a 2-0 count. Ryan, the shortstop, waits on deck. Pitch fouled out of play. 2-1 the count now on the designated hitter for Seattle U. Red Hawks can come in at 18-28 overall. They're 11-13 in West Coast Conference play. Game ahead of Santa Clara for the sixth and final playoff spot in Scottsdale next week. Santa Clara swept the Red Hawks last week. That fastball just misses outside for a 3-1 count.
1: So are they actually in sixth place right now, and yes. Santa Clara in seventh.
0: Mm-hmm. That pitch is called a strike. 3-2.
1: You know, Santa Clara, as I found watching those three games, honey, they just kind of came alive, and they've just been slowly getting better, and their pitching is getting better.

0: you already do here. After all, free country, right? Camas Rewards, for all the ways you play.
1: 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Now, let's get back to the ballpark. Here are your hosts, Tom Hudson and Coach Stephen Hertz.
2: It'll be Tommy Eisenstadt, the first baseman, to lead things off for the Bulldogs. Left-handed batter, hitting 282 with four home runs, 32 driven in. Hertz and I just talking off air. Had a nice weekend down in San Francisco as the Bulldogs outscored the Dons 32-5. Zags sweeping that series to clinch the league championship.
3: It's tough to do, let alone on the road.
2: 0-1-1 the count on Eisenstadt. Second pitch, he hits high and foul down the right field line with that wind blowing. All three Redhawks on the right side giving chase. It drifts out of play. 0-2 the count on Eisenstadt. Tommy hitting in the 7-hole tonight. He'll be followed by Rublewski and then Schenkel. 0-2 the count. Zags lead it 2-1. We're in the bottom of the second. Eisenstadt, another line drive. This one foul again down the right field line. Count will remain 0-2. Travis Farrell, the right-handed senior on the hill. 4.87 is ERA coming in. 2-7 record. 68 and a third innings of work. 64 strikeouts. 18 walks. 0-2. Fastball up.
3: Yeah, he's around the dish, Hud.
2: Mm-hmm. Young man out of Las Vegas. One, two. Eisenstadt fouls the other way.
3: Lincoln.
2: I'm driving the Mazda today. Had a car full of little leaguers, brought the team out today. The D-backs are here with us.
3: Are they?
2: Yeah. A few of them might have been chasing that foul ball.
3: But they are.
2: And I parked far away. It's the car the missus drives. Can't have foul balls bouncing off of that.
3: Can't have that.
2: 1-2 again to Eisenstadt, and he serves that out into shallow center field. It'll drop for a base hit. Single off the bat of Tommy Eisenstadt to open up the bottom of the second.
3: Little backhand slice from my tennis star partner here.
2: Right. That's exactly what that was. And Jacob Rublewski is going to step in now, the Bulldogs catcher, hitting the 8-hole tonight. Junior out of Canada, 336 on the season. Four home runs, he's driven in 21. Third baseman moves in, playing even with the bag. Rublewski not bunting, instead swinging for the fences, and that's going to be a home run. No doubt about it to left field, that wind blowing out. Five home runs for Jacob Rublewski, 23 RBI, and the Zags push their lead to 4-1.
3: I was just going to say, he was around 300 for a while, just every day. Then he started to climb it a little bit. Now he's somewhere around 340, I think.
2: Yep.
3: Look at him. He's diving in that dugout.
2: Well, and, we mentioned earlier wanting to be a hitter, not a pitcher tonight. He swung at that, and nobody even reacted.
3: No.
2: I mean, that ball went over the netting. I mean, nobody even moved, and it was just kind of like, okay, well, it's going to be wiffle ball tonight.
3: I'm afraid you're right.
2: 4-1 Zags. As Schenkel steps in, he lifts one out into left field. It is drifting towards foul territory, and we'll get down harmlessly. Schenkel back in the starting lineup in center field. Zags lead it 4-1. Two in the first, two more here in the second on the Rublewski bomb. 0-1 the count on Schenkel, 287 hitter. He's got one home run to his credit this year, driven in 19. Off-speed pitch, misses to even things up at 1-1. Third baseman Hale playing even with the bag. She's

0: locked in a little bit more on the grass. 1-1, Schinkel takes. It's in there for a strike.
1: Yeah, pretty good weekend as well. Of course, we'll go all the way down the line and say that same thing about just about everybody.
0: 1-2 pitch on the way. Schinkel out into left field. Track down out there just in front of the warning track. And caught. Nail makes the play out there for the first out in the bottom of the second. And on a normal day, it's just a routine fly ball out to left field. That almost took him to the warning track. Top of the order. Sanchez will step in. Eisenstadt with a bloop single. Wrubleski towering home run to left. It's a 4-1 lead as Sanchez steps in for the second time. He singled and scored the first run of the game. That hanging breaking ball is lined foul down the left field line. Scores from around the league. Top of the second, Santa Clara leads Pepperdine 2-0. Santa Clara 10-14 on the outside looking in. Pep in second place behind the Zags at 15-9. San Diego LMU in the bottom of the first, set game tied at 3 on offense early. 0-1, big swing and a foul straight back.
1: Who's that?
0: 0-2. LMU and San Diego. Lions 3-23. It has been a tough year. San Diego trying to stay mathematically alive in this one. 9-14.
1: Well, I just have my visit from my lovely granddaughter, Ruthie.
0: 0-2, get my slow outside. Yeah, Ruthie.
1: Come on in. Do you want to say hi?
0: Water's fine.
1: Say go Zags. She's a little bashful.
0: 1-2 the count.
1: Oh, and there's her grandmother right behind her. I can't not say hi to my lovely wife. Huh. You guys are going to have fun tonight, huh?
0: 2-2 the count on Sanchez. One man down. Tags lead at 4-1 in the second. Sanchez just gets a piece of it. And the count remain 2-2. Pacific leading Portland in the top of the third, 5-0.
1: Portland's kind of a cog in that mess, huh?
0: San Francisco leading St. Mary's 3-0. San Francisco's 13-11. St. Mary's 14-10. 2-2 to Sanchez, breaking ball, a little capper off the end of the bat into shallow left field, drifting back to the shortstop. Ryan makes the play. Sanchez retired for out number 2.
1: Who was that 5-0?
0: You have Pacific leading Portland.
1: Wow.
0: Portland sitting at 11-13. Seattle U's 11-13. Those are a couple of teams fighting at the bottom. San Diego at 9-14 also. Trying to stay in there mathematically, has now gone ahead of LMU 4-3. And Santa Clara at 10-14. Also in the mix, Mikey Bell, first pitch swinging, fouls it back out of play. Bell had a single his first time up, batting average up to .374. It's incredible. You have a season where you hit, what, I think 368 last year. Like, how are you going to even get close to that? And he's topping it right now. Can't check his swing there, 0-2.
1: Yeah, for the awards, I believe that all those statistics come just from league exclusively, I believe. There's a couple guys at St. Mary's that are pushing that.
0: 0-2, low and outside. Zags lead at 4-1. We're in the bottom of the second. Wind was howling early. Seattle U going to shift its defense now. Shading Bell towards right field. Again, look at the right fielder. Hertzie playing way in.
1: Well.
0: 1-2 is lined to right field past the first baseman and gets down for a base hit, the second of the night for Mikey Bell.
1: Well, that's, if he gets underneath that a little bit, gets it airborne, still running. And it's probably a stand-up triple at this point. That'll be a good one. How was your day today, Huddy? Yeah. Stand-up triple?
0: Triple. That would be a good one. Third hit of the inning for the Zags will bring Ryder Young to the plate with two men down. Young hitting 302. First pitch, low one outside to the right-handed batter. Young reached on an error his first time out.
1: Huddy, how many times is Mikey Bell late in an at-bat get a base hit to the right side?
0: A lot. 1-0 in there for a strike. Young with a count of 1-1. Two men down, runner at first. And the thing, too, Hertzie, it's remarkable a lot of times for them is those first two swings didn't look great.
1: Mm-mm.
0: And then he just, boy, he dials in. It's fun to watch. An off-speed pitch is called a strike for a 1-2 count on the Bulldogs' number three hitter, Ryder Young. Wind is picked up again. Now it's blowing right in towards us here at the press box, towards the third base dugout. 1-2, Young tries to check his swing and does hold off.
1: Mm.
0: 2-2 the count.
1: Close, huh?
0: Mm-hmm.
1: That's three sliders away from Farrell. See if he goes to it again. Yes.
0: Yep. And missed again. Count is 4-3-2 with two outs here in the second inning. Peyton Knowles and Mikey Bell having a conversation over there at first base. Didn't see the first baseman mitt on Knowles when he was in Spokane for 2 years. Wearing it over there now. 3-2, Bell goes. Young fouls it back. Kind of fun seeing, you know, I mean, usually when a guy's come back, right, I don't know how many first basemen we've had come back. I mean, if Peyton's playing his normal position that we saw here, he's out in left field and doesn't get a chance to talk to anybody. I'm sure there are a lot of interesting conversations happening. But the Zags already having five base hits.
1: Yeah.
0: Three, two, Bell goes again. Young takes. It is high for ball four, and Ryder Young is aboard for the second time tonight. Maddox Haley will step to the plate. Now he popped out his first time up. Zags looking to add on to this 4-1 lead. Two in the first, two more in the second. First inning, couple of errors, a wild pitch, a sacrifice fly, all contributing to the two runs. And then it's Rubleski with a two-run home run here in the second for that 4-1 lead. First pitch, Haley takes. It's called strike one. Same two teams tomorrow night at 6. We'll ramp up the series Saturday at 1. Again, we're getting a Thursday, Friday, Saturday series to let everybody get an extra day's rest with the WCC tournament starting down in Arizona on Wednesday. 0-1, high pop on the left side. It is drifting into foul territory. The third baseman, Hale, underneath it, able to make the catch. Maddox Haley retired for the second time tonight, and that'll do it for the Zags in the second inning. For Gonzaga, two more runs score on three base hits. The big one, the blast from Jacob Rubleski, his fifth home run of the season. Two in the books here in Spokane. Zags 4, Seattle U 1. 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
0: Zags 4, Seattle U 1 as we make our way to the top of the third inning here at Patterson Baseball Complex and Coach Steve Hertz Field. The Zags saw the Redhawks take the lead 1-0 in the first, but they've scored the last four runs for this early lead. Stinnett, second baseman, fouls off the first pitch he sees from Justin Feld. It'll be 8-9-1 to face the Bulldogs' right-handed senior. A one pitch, fouled off again. It's 0-2.
1: Wasn't there a player that played for the Pirates named Stinnett?
0: Hertzie, I'm glad you said that because I've been scratching my head all day.
1: Rennie Stinnett? Does that sound familiar?
0: That does sound familiar. I'm going to have to go to the Google machine because that name sounds really familiar. 0-2 on the left-handed batter.
1: I looked around the room, which is quite busy here. Nobody wanted to touch that
0: Nobody.
1: One.
0: Yeah. Not sure many were alive back when Mr. Stinnett would have been playing in the major leagues.
1: Yeah. Maybe second base.
0: One ball, two strikes, the count. Feld's pitch is hit on the ground. Diving stop made by Eisenstadt. Underhanded flip to Feld covering. One up, one down in the third.
1: Very nice. That's how you work on it right there, right? It's why you work on it.
0: Jared Stevenson, right fielder, will come to bat for the first time tonight. Yeah, that's just a heck of a play by Tommy Eisenstadt.
1: That was fair. Barely. 6 inches fair, maybe? Mm-hmm.
0: Stevenson hitting 236 with a home run, 16 driven in. First pitch low to the right-handed batter. Zags lead at 4-1. 1-0 the count on the number 9 hole for Seattle U. 1-0 from Feld. Breaking ball in there for a strike. That'll even things up at 1-1. Zag says the WCC regular season champions will be the number one seed down in Scottsdale. That pitch is low and outside. Another off-speed offering. 2-1 the count. And love the way that they went to that format with six teams. We had the four-team format for years in Stockton. Took the turn to Las Vegas before now moving it. As that ball is hit weakly back up the middle off the mound. Played by Sanchez in time. Stevenson's retired for out number two. But, Hersey, what I like, there are a couple things to like about it. Because before, right, so the top four teams, you go 1-4, 2-3. Well, the pitching in the WCC was so good there for a stretch where, the fourth place team might have the best pitcher in the league. And so for, you know, winning the 27-game regular season, you know, your reward was to maybe face the WCC Pitcher of the Year. But, you know, I like the six team, right? So the 3-6 play on Wednesday. Elimination games as Peyton Knowles steps in after hitting the home run to lead off the game, the former Zag. But then the number one seed also gets the lower remaining seed. So there are two advantages to, you know, to winning the 27-game regular season, and that you don't have to play. You get the automatic buy into the double elimination regional format, but also you'll play the lowest remaining team still playing.
1: Right.
0: 2-0 the count on Knowles. That home run for the left-handed batter, his sixth of the season. Hits that ball well to the same location, left center field. It's going to get down, roll all the way to the wall. Knowles is going to be at second base with a stand-up double. He walks the last 15 feet. And he has another hit here tonight with two outs. It comes in the third inning.
1: Yeah, I just got behind in that count. I think he knew who that was, who came up and hit the home run in the first and wanted to add to his fastball, just kind of normal stuff a young pitcher does that don't help him.
0: Ryder Manuel steps in. First pitch is hit hard but foul on the ground down the right field line. 0-1 the count on the number two hole hitter for the Red Hawks, who struck out looking his first time up. So Knowles is 2-for-2 tonight. He has two of the Red Hawks' three base hits, both to left center field, one a home run, one a double. His 346 batting average coming into the series, top five in school history. 0-1 breaking ball gets away from Feld. Gonzaga, the number one seed in the West Coast Conference Tournament. Rest of the seeding needs to play out. Pat Pazzi inside track on the number two right now. They turn their season around. 1-1. Bell's pitch. It's called ball two. Zags 4, Red Hawks 1. Two out double for Knowles. He stands out at second. And a 270 hitter waits for Feld. 2-1 pitch on the ground right at Eisenstadt. He'll take it to the bag himself for out number three. Two out double, runner stranded. 2.5 in the books here in Spokane. Score remains Gonzaga 4, Seattle U 1. 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
13: 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Gonzaga Baseball is live. Now, let's get back to the ballpark. Here are your hosts, Tom Hudson and Coach Stephen Hertz.
0: 5-6-7 for the Zags in the home half of the third. Noah Meffert leading things off. Takes first pitch for a ball to get things underway. He had a sacrifice fly in his first trip to the plate, driving in his 44th run of the season. 1-0 the count on the 3-17 hitter. Second pitch misses. And it's 2-0 on Meffert.
1: So that's a lot of RBIs out of the five hole or somebody you didn't expect it from.
0: Yep. Second on the team. And that off-speed pitch just misses for a 3-0 count. Yeah, Young leads the way in the three-hole with 52. Meffert has 44. And then Haley with 43. 52, 44, and 43 is that 3-0 offering is called a strike. Seven of the nine in the Zags lineup have 30 or more RBI this season.
1: Yeah, that's wow.
0: 3-1. Meffert, high pop right side. Going back is the second baseman. Stinnett underneath it, now drifting over to his left and makes the catch for out number one. We saw that thing open the air. Nobody wanted that thing, Hertzie.
1: Yeah.
0: And the right fielder closed all the way in. That's Stevenson out there.
1: Yeah, it's kind of calmed down a little bit, though.
0: Yeah, it definitely has from the beginning of the game. That'll bring Hudson Shoup to the plate. He popped out his first time up. Left-handed hitting senior takes that first pitch for a cold strike. Pop out to the shortstop. And his batting average is 249 now. Five home runs, 31 driven in. With a young man out of West Richland. Certainly mentioned earlier, a transfer from Seattle. That's where he started his career. 0-1 on the ground right side, gobbled up by the first baseman. Peyton Knowles takes to the bag himself. Two up, two down for the Zags in the third. Gonzaga 4, Seattle U 1. 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Eisenstadt had a single his last time up. His batting average continues to climb up to 287. A couple weeks ago, he was hovering right around 260. First pitch low and inside of the left-handed batter. Senior 1 year of junior college baseball and then transferred to GU. A mainstay at first base. Wind starting to pick up again a little bit. As soon as we said it was slowing down, that breaking ball drops in for a strike to even things up at 1-1. Two men down. Zags lead 4-1 in the third inning. Eisenstadt waits patiently. Here's a 1-1. Tommy takes low and outside. Talked about it a couple weeks ago. Tommy named the Mayo Scholar Athlete of the Year. The Evening of Excellence. Congratulations to him.
1: Yes. He's that kind of kid, though, I'll tell you.
0: 2-1 is hit well out into right center field. That win is going to knock it down right into the glove of Bouchain. And that'll do it for the Zags. A 1-2-3 bottom of the third. Still Gonzaga leads as we make our way to the fourth. 4-1 our score. 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
1: 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Now, let's get back to the ballpark. Here are your hosts, Tom Hudson and Coach Stephen Hertz.
2: Zags 4, Seattle U 1. Top half of the fourth inning coming up. Tyler Horner is going to lead things off. The catcher hitting in the three hole, followed by Hale and Beauchesne. 269 hitter, 6 home runs, 36 driven in. Those last two numbers, best on the team for Seattle U entering play tonight. First pitch from Justin Feld is low. We're underway in the top of the fourth. Fastball in there at the knees to even things up at 1-1. And Seattle U, 11-13. Right in that jumbled up mess and the jockeying for the top six spots in the WCC. Feld delivers another strike. Count 1-2 on Horner leading off the fourth.
3: Yeah, I like to see Feld get ahead of hitters. You know, like it's really a must.
2: 1-2 fouled off the fist towards the third base dugout.
3: It makes such a difference.
2: Feld looks in, ready with a 1-2. Here it is, high pop, shallow right field, drifting back is Shoup, coming in Meffert. It'll be the right fielder who calls off Shoup and makes the catch. One up, one down for the Red Hawks here in the fourth. Feld is settled in nicely after giving up the leadoff home run to Peyton Knowles. Matter of fact, I said three base hits. It's just two hits as that little check swing foul ball bounces off of Rublewski for an 0-1 count on Royce Hale. And the home run from Knowles. Justin came back and retired the next eight batters he faced before Knowles had another extra base hit, a double in the third inning. One run on two hits through three and a third. 0-1 the count on Hale. 290 hitter, big rip and a foul. He's behind 0-2. Strikeout to end the first in his first plate appearance. One of three Ks on the night for the Zags right-handed starter Justin Feld. Took something off, it just missed.
3: We're a little bit over. You know, we can see the depth on that. Next door there, where we camp out most of the time.
2: Feld looks in from under the glove, comes to the plate, 1-2, and misses high with a fastball. Zags 4, Red Hawks 1. All the scoring coming in the first two innings, both teams scoreless in the third. Two balls, two strikes. Feld's pitch swung on, foul tip into the catcher's mitt for another strikeout. Make it four for Feld. Two up, two down for the Red Hawks here in the fourth.
3: Play a changeup.
2: Beauchesne checks, or excuse me, comes to the plate. 240 hitter. Three home runs, 21 driven in. First pitch off speed inside of the right-handed batter. Shane popped down his first time up. Out to Noah Meffert in right field. 1-0 big rip. Fouls that one off Rublewski, who's taken a couple off the chest protector in this inning. That'll even things up at 1-1. First of three for the Zags and the Red Hawks. Coming into the WCC, Zags headed out. as the 1-1 is in there. An off-speed pitch gets the inside part of the plate, 1-2.
3: Same pitch as two pitches ago, I thought.
2: Seattle U, first-year member of the WCC. Zags head to the Pac-12 after this. 1-2 on the ground. Foul ball down the third baseline. Affect these three games for the Zags and the Redhawks. Gonzaga's final three regular season games in WCC competition. July 1st, the official date that the Pac-12 goes live. 1-2. Low and outside. Two balls, two strikes, two outs. We're in the fourth. Zags lead at 4-1. Fell to the plate, 2-2. Boy, that pitch inside on Beauchene, and he swung at it. It hit off his hands, and that is going to go as strike three. He is still at the plate, threw the bat down in obvious pain. He doesn't swing at that.
3: Ball four.
2: It's ball four. But instead, because he swung, it'll go as a strikeout. Back-to-back strikeouts to end the fourth. And that'll do it for Seattle U. A 1-2-3 inning. 4-1, Gonzaga on top. Zags come to bat next. 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
2: Zags 4, Redhawks 1. 8 of the 9 position players for Seattle, you're ready to start the bottom of the fourth inning. Beauchene, the center fielder, who just swung at the pitch that was inside and took it off his hand, throwing a few warm-up balls over there by the dugout. He's going to go out and give it a try here in the fourth inning. That did not look like it felt good, especially in the conditions we're playing in right now. Amazing to think. It was 84 degrees 2 nights ago.
3: Here goes the wind again. Mm-hmm.
2: Jacob Rubleski, you use that wind to hit a towering two-run home run in his first plate appearance. Will lead things off in the fourth. He hits that ball down the left field line, and that's down for a base hit. Zags catcher is around first, and he's on his way to second base. He'll stop there with a stand-up double. Rubleski, a couple extra base hits.
3: How was your day today, Hattie?
2: It was a stand-up double.
3: Nice. Nice. He runs well. He's a good athlete. Mm-hmm.
2: Yeah, he does run well. And I'm hitting well. He's right up there around 340. As I mentioned earlier, he's 336 coming in, 2-for-2. Might have even jumped a couple points above. Bo Schinkel steps in, 285 on the season. He's 0-for-1. A line out his first time up. First pitch called strike. Schinkel, and then back to the top of the order for GU. Off speed, swing and a miss. Left handed batter quickly behind 0-2. Zags about hit the Redhawks 6-2. They lead at 4-1. We're in the fourth here in Spokane.
3: Awfully calm at the plate, isn't he?
2: Mm-hmm.
3: That should serve him well with balls and strikes.
2: 0-2 was low. 1-2 on Schinkel hitting in the nine hole, and then got Ricky Sanchez waiting on deck. Leadoff man aboard, a double for Rubleski in the bottom of the fourth inning. Rubleski dancing around, 1-2, low and inside. 2-2 the count on Schinkel. Schenkel, 285 batting average. Eisenstadt, 282. Shoup, 250. The only three Zags hitting under 300, and none of those numbers are anything to sneeze at. Is that batting average is going to climb for Schenkel? He hits it the other way in the left field. Rubleski will hustle around and score the fifth run of the game. Bo Schenkel drives in his 20th run of the season. It's 5-1 Zags.
3: You know, he has 20 RBIs just himself. He can run, too. Mm-hmm. We knew that. He's a center fielder, leadoff hitter. But until you see somebody find grass and put it in
2: shoulder
3: gear.
2: Wheels, yeah. Schenkel's base hit the seventh of the night for the Zags off the starter, Travis Farrell. Sanchez takes inside for a ball. Ricky singled his first time up, popped out to short in the second plate appearance, 1-for-2. The batting average currently at 362. Second offering, breaking ball outside, 2-0 on the Bulldogs' leadoff man. It's the 21st straight game that Coach Mack has had the combination of Sanchez, Bell, Young, and Haley at the top of his batting order. 2-0 is called a strike, 2-1.
3: Yeah, what Haley's doing now, and he wasn't doing it the first half of the season, is kind of lifting the ball or getting out in front. Against the Cougars the other night, he was a couple of line drives, and that.
2: Schenkel goes, pitch called a strike, throw down on one hop, will not be in time. Schenkel with a head first slide is in there safely.
3: Boy, Gorman did a pretty good job with that. That was a heck of a jump that Schenkel got there. I thought, oh, he's...
2: 8 steals in 10 attempts for the Zags center fielder. Pitch called a strike, 2-2 on Sanchez at the plate. Still nobody out here. We're in the bottom of the fourth. Low and outside with a 2-2 offering. That'll run the count full on Sanchez.
3: Seems like a year ago we had Ricky Sanchez up here in the booth for a post-game interview, didn't it?
2: Mm-hmm. 3-2, he takes, and it is ball 4. Didn't miss by much. First walk issued. That'll bring Mikey Bell to the plate. Bell, couple of singles tonight. Hitting 377 on the season. 23 doubles. One of the tops in that category in the country. Also has 8 home runs. He's driven in 39. First and second, nobody out. Right-handed hitter waits patiently. Farrell to the plate from the stretch, breaking ball. Mm. And I believe they're going to call a balk.
3: No discernible stop.
2: Base runners move up to second and third. Rubleski double, Schenkel with a single. Sanchez has walked, a balk now with runners at second and third. Nobody out for Bell. Bell hits that ball hard out to center field. And the play is made out there by Beauchene. It'll go as a sacrifice fly. Schenkel comes in to score. Mikey Bell drives in his 40th run of the season. And the Zags increase their lead to 6-1. 2 in the first, 2 in the second, 2 more now here in the fourth. Boy, he smoked that ball.
3: He did. He hits that low liner, you know?
2: Mm-hmm.
3: Like in here. Center of the field. The balk was timed well.
2: Mm-hmm. Off-speed pitch in there for called strike 1 to Ryder Young. Young 302, 12 home runs, 52 driven in. Hits that ball back up the middle. It'll get through. Give him 53 RBI. Sanchez comes to the plate. The Zags add to their lead. It's 7-1.
3: He's back in the groove, huh? Mm-hmm. Good hitter, Huddy. That's a good hitter.
2: Back-to-back RBIs, a sac fly, and now a single. Young aboard for the third time. I mentioned that was the first walk. It's actually the second walk issued. Young reached on an error, walked, and then had that RBI base hit. Seven runs on eight hits now. And the conversation on the mound. Travis Farrell has run into this buzzsaw of a Gonzaga offense. He's allowed seven runs on eight hits. A couple of errors with just one man down in the fourth. Same two teams tomorrow. Zags with a win here today would tie the school record for most wins in West Coast Conference play. They're 19-5 right now. Conversation continues, and they're going to keep the big right-hander out there. He'll take a long walk behind the mound to compose himself. Try to get out of trouble here. Coming into the game, he'd worked 68-plus innings. His 2-7 record, an ERA of just under 5. Maddox Haley steps in. First pitch swinging on the ground. Diving stop by the third baseman. Throw to second will be in time to get the lead runner. Nice play by Royce Hale. Diving stop and then got to one knee and through to retire Young for out number two.
3: Yeah, it looked like Ryder Young slid into second, and it kind of slowed him down instead of sped him up. Sliding is used to keep your speed up.
2: Noah Meffert swing and a miss as he steps to the plate for the third time tonight. Sacrifice flies first time to the plate to pop out to second. And his second plate appearance. Shift is on for the right-handed batter. Huge hole in the right side of the infield. Meffert high pop behind third base. Drifting into foul territory is Hale. He's underneath it and makes the catch for out number three. Zags, though, add to their lead. Three runs cross the plate here in the fourth inning. And with four in the books, it's Zags 7, Redhawks 1. 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
2: 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Now, let's get back to the ballpark. Here are your hosts, Tom Hudson and Coach Stephen Hertz.
3: Chilly night at the ballpark. Zags, though, not bothered at all, leading 7-1 after four innings of play here against visiting Seattle U. Redhawks 11-13, fighting for one of those last couple of playoff spots. Zags securely in, the league champs at 19-5. Justin Feld out for the fifth. Gets Tyler Jackson to chase a high fastball. Swing and a miss for strike one.
4: How do you wonder if the Gonzaga staff will, as I watch Feld work here in the fifth, as Eric said, he only thrown about 60 pitches so far. How much concern will the Zag staff give to their pitchers?
3: Mm-hmm.
4: As we are just now less, I guess it'd be less than a week or mm-hmm. a week before they would throw again. So you have to consider that.
3: 1-2, a little bit low.
4: Those innings right now that you throw have some effect next week.
3: 2-2, Zags thought it was strike three.
4: So did Feld.
3: Mm-hmm. Called the ball, and the count goes full on Jackson, leading things off. Jackson Ryan Stinnett to face the Bulldogs right-handed starter. 3-2. And that one's called strike three. And Jackson goes down looking. Six strikeouts for Justin Feld, one man down in the fifth. 64. Kenneth Ryan will come to the plate. Now the shortstop struck out his first time up. Ryan, the seven-hole hitter for Seattle U, batting 233. One home run, 15 runs driven in this year. Right-handed batter takes first pitch, knee-high for a strike. Zags have eclipsed the 30-win mark on the season. 0-1 misses to even things up at 1-1. Pretty remarkable when you look at 4-11 start.
4: Yeah, and it should have been. I mean, it's you're on the road. You're starting the season.
3: 1-1 fouled into the third base dugout.
4: Really a great job, not only for these players who have stayed with their work ethic and worked their fannies off and gotten better and better and better, but for the staff to keep it in place.
3: 28-6 since the 4-11 start. 32-17 for the Zags. That pitch missed. 2-2 the count. Ryan with one out waits. Bell now comes to the plate. Popped up foul territory. Rubleski gives it a look. It's going to drift into the stands. Almost bounced into the press box. Count remain 2-2 on Ryan. Right-handed hitting junior. Only two seniors in the starting lineup for Seattle U here tonight. Low one outside. Contrast Gonzaga, all upperclassmen. four seniors, five juniors. Full count. Pitch is fouled down the third baseline. Zags looking for that 33rd win. You look at historically kind of trips to the NCAA tournament hurts you get to that mid-30s, and you put yourself in great position regardless of your tournament outcome.
4: Yes, you do.
3: 3-2. Just misses for ball four. Zags lead it 7-1, a one-out walk to Ryan. First walk issued by Zag starter Justin Feld will bring Brandon Stinnett to the plate. 243 on the season for the left-handed hitter. First pitch off speed low. Peyton Knowles, a former Zag leadoff home run, gave the Redhawks a 1-0 lead, but Gonzaga scored two in the bottom of the first, two more in the second, three in the fourth to take this 7-1 lead. As Feld misses low and way outside. 2-0 the count.

0: Cube hits a lot of chop. Chops the ball a lot.
1: Eisenstadt takes first pitch for a strike from Farrell. Tommy singled and scored on the Rubleski home run his first time up. Hit it well lined out to center field the second time to the plate. Currently hitting 285. 0-1 Eisenstadt takes. It's over his back shoe. This is low and inside. Even things up at 1-1. Travis Farrell has given up 7 runs, 5 of those earned on 8 hits in 4 1/3 innings. Misses inside again to Eisenstadt. And that'll give us a count of 2 balls and 1 strike. Hertzie, dare I say, there's just a little sliver of blue sky over our right shoulders.
0: Stop it.
1: The side of the press box.
0: Stop.
1: 2-1, Eisenstadt fouls it off. It was in on his fists. Hit it weakly down the third baseline. 2-2 on Eisenstadt with 1 out in the 5th.
0: No, I see it. It's way back there. Washtuckna, maybe.
1: I love it. 2-2 is in there for called strike 3. Eisenstadt fooled, goes down looking for the 2nd out in the 5th. And with that, Jacob Rubleski comes to the plate. Rubleski with a 2-run home run his first time to the plate. And a double and a run scored in his last trip. Rubleski's batting average up to .347.
0: Wow.
1: First pitch, fastball, a little low. Right-handed hitting junior. There's a wind blowing out towards left field. 1-0 call to strike. Same two teams tomorrow at 6. Wrap up the regular season at 1 o'clock on Saturday. One hot smash past the diving third baseman and down into the left field corner. Rubleski hustling around first on his way to second. And another stand-up double for the Bulldogs catcher.
0: Wow. Seeing it, isn't he?
1: He really is.
0: Cool.
1: Zags averaging about 2.5 doubles per game as a team on the season. One of the best numbers in college baseball. Rubleski has 2 for himself here tonight.
0: Did I hear you say that we're like 19th in the...
1: Mm-hmm. Bo Schenkel steps in. He had an RBI base hit his last time up.
0: Yes, he did. Nice one.
1: That hit for Rubleski, his 3rd of the game, the 8th of the night for the Zags. As Schenkel fouls the first pitch, he sees from Farrell down the right field line. So 0-1 the count. Line out to right, an RBI base hit for the Bulldog center fielder. Zags have scored in 3 of their 4 at-bats, looking to make it 4-for-5 here with 2 outs and Schenkel at the plate. 0-1. Outside. Fastball missed to even things up.
0: You know the kid we had, Mestis?
1: Yes.
0: Is he in our league?
1: Yes, at San Diego.
0: San Diego.
1: Mm-hmm. It's amazing how the world has changed.
0: Didn't take much to change it.
1: No, it didn't. I remember we had in the WCC there, rule for the longest time, and she couldn't transfer in league without sitting out an extra year. It was the NCAA 1 year, and then you just didn't see it. Now, 1-1 is lined out into right field. Schenkel is going to hustle around first. An RBI base hit for him as he puts on the brakes. Rubleski comes in to score. Pair of RBI singles for Bo Schenkel. Zags increase the lead to 8-1. He's going to maybe try to extend that into a double, but pulled up with his 2nd base hit of the game.
0: I think he'd have had it.
1: Top of the order, Ricky Sanchez, who walked his last time up.
0: He's going to push 300 if he hasn't already tonight.

0: Came in hitting 287. Yeah, we're going to get a new pitcher for Seattle U as Farrell's evening will come to an end. Zags have scored 8 runs on 10 base hits. They lead it 8-1 with 2 outs in the 5th. 1 minute break while the new pitcher gets ready to go. We're back right after this. 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
1: 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Who the F is you?
2: 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It's that.
3: 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Who the is you? Who the is you? Who the is you? 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
1: 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Now, let's get back to the ballpark. Here are your hosts, Tom Hudson and Coach Stephen Hertz.
2: We're back at Patterson Baseball Complex. Coach Steve Hertzfield, Zags lead it 8-1. The starter, Travis Farrell, chased by the Zags here with two outs in the fifth. New pitcher, Luke Allwood. He is a right-handed senior out of Hawaii. Allwood coming on with the Zags having scored in four of their five at-bats. Bo Schenkel at first base with his second RBI single of the game. Allwood coming in with an ERA of 5.2. He's 2-3. 41 and two-thirds innings of work. He's allowed 42 base hits. 46 strikeouts, 19 walks. Another big, strong right-hander.
3: It's like
2: 6'5", 225 pounds.
3: Big kids on that roster over there.
2: Throw over. Schenkel dives back in. He stole the base earlier, his eighth in 10 attempts. Zags two in the first, two in the second, three in the fourth, one here in the fifth. Schenkel leaning, throw over. From Allwood, chases him back. Allwood taking his time, works from the chest. First pitch up and in for ball one. Felt like there was a little something on that one.
3: Yeah. Ricky sees a lot of pitches. Mm-hmm. So you're... One of your responsibilities as a leadoff hitter to show your partners what the guy has.
2: 1-0 fastball fouled out of play. And with that, a count of one ball and one strike on Sanchez. Ricky, 362 on the season at the single and his first plate appearance. He walked his last time up, 1-for-2. 1-1 down the left field line, and that'll get down for a base hit. Schenkel around second base on his way to third. He'll be waved in and will score the Bulldogs' ninth run of the game. RBI double for Ricky Sanchez, who has his second hit of the night. And the Zags are pouring it on here in the fifth inning as they lead it 9-1. Another Gonzaga double.
3: Just really tough run. You know, Mac does such a good job of defining with his hitters what a really good at bat is, and they work on that all year. And this club just seems really adept at, you know, staying with it. We've talked for so many years about how Mac's ball clubs offensively just keep innings going and going and going, even with two outs.
2: 1-0 to Bell. That is hit towards short. Diving play made by Ryan. And Mikey Bell is retired for the first time tonight. Couple base hits, sacrifice fly. Now a line out for Bell. Zags, though, added their lead. Give them two more. It's 9-1 with five innings complete here in Spokane. We're back after this. 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
1: 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Now, let's get back to the ballpark. 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
2: Top of the order for Seattle U to face Zags starter Justin Feld. It's Peyton Knowles, who has another base hit back into center field. The Redhawks have three hits. They all belong to the former Zag. A home run, a double, and now a single. Leadoff base hit in the top of the sixth.
3: Well,
2: left fielder steps in. First pitch misses for ball one. 1-2-3 to face Justin Feld here, who has a 9-1 lead. One run, that leadoff home run. Swing. Tried to check it, but could not. That'll even things up at one ball and one strike.
3: Yeah, I still wonder how long they're going to go with Justin. He's a key guy. He's going to lead this thing off down in Arizona. Wouldn't you think?
2: Yep. Pitch is fouled off for a 1-2 count. We haven't seen a whole lot. It's tough for us to see as I say that. You look yeah. down, a couple guys kind of starting to stroll around down there. And
3: mm-hmm. I think... They had
2: pop foul out of play.
3: Who's my left-hander that I like, number 40?
2: Thornton? Yep. Mm-hmm. Joe Thornton. Feld from the belt, 1-2, chop back up the middle, Sanchez and Shoup. It's Shoup who snares it, steps on the bag, and then throws to first base.
3: Boy, that
2: and
3: was
2: they
3: good.
2: Got the runner there at second. It looks like we got to look at the replay. Sanchez coming and standing over the bag. It was Shoup who made the play. And then threw on the first. I think the runner is saving first church. I think the question is going to be, did Shoup have control of it when he stepped on the bag? And I think
3: right.
2: looking at that, the answer would be yes. But what a play. Jeez. It
3: really was.
2: Chopped right in front of home plate. Big high hop out to second. Shoup gloved it. There's going to be an appeal with the Bulldogs leading it 9-1. In the sixth. Well, visit Spokane, home of the Gonzaga Bulldogs. This busy city along the roaring Spokane River Gorge has it all. 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Live like a Zag. The umpires will take a look at that play at second base. That will give us a chance to take a look at the scoreboard here. Santa Clara trying to make a late surge here. And they're taking a look at the play at first.
3: Oh, that's close.
2: That is close. I thought it was at second that the play was. I didn't think that that play at first base was that close, but looking at it, they might have gotten the runner. Yeah, so Santa Clara, again, they're 10-14 on the outside looking in right now. 11-13 is top six. Santa Clara leading Pepperdine 6-0. The Waves are in second place behind GU. Meanwhile, San Diego on the bottom of the fourth, trailing again to LMU. San Diego 9-14-1. Work to do and help. Cannot lose to 3-21 LMU today, which they currently are doing in the fourth inning. Meanwhile, in the bottom of the seventh, Pacific leads Portland 7-2. Tigers have held the Pilots to just one base hit. Portland, one of those 11-13 teams. Pacific has secured a spot at 14-9-1. We've got the game going on here, and then the other one with a couple of teams that are fighting for a playoff position. San Francisco at 13-11 with an 8-1 lead over 14-10 St. Mary's.
3: 8-1 over St. Mary's.
2: Yes, that game's in the fifth.
3: St. Mary's in it already?
2: Yeah, they're 14-10. They're close. So the three teams that are in right now are the Zags, Pep, and Pacific. It'll be a nice after today. I think we'll have a really clear picture of what's happening with some of those 11-13s and 10-14s. They're looking at it again. We've got a freeze frame, and I see a ball and a glove, but I see a toe on a bag, so I don't know. Don't know exactly what to make of that. The umpires continue to look at it. Now they'll make their way out of the replay booth down the third baseline.
3: I think they'll have out safe.
2: Out safe.
3: Safe.
2: Okay, so the out recorded at second, and the runner was safe at first. Knowles retired. It's a fielder's choice. One man down, Tyler Horner steps in. Horner, the catcher, hitting in the three hole. 267 hitter takes an off-speed pitch over his back left shoe. Low one inside, 1-0. Horner, a couple flyouts today, one to center, one to right. He's got his batting average at 267. Six home runs, 36 driven in. And he'll get that one into right field for a base hit. Couple of hits for the Redhawks here in this sixth inning. Knowles with his third of the game, and now Horner with the first Redhawk who was not named Knowles to have a base hit. First and second for Hale. Another left-handed hitter. Stands straight up in the box. Takes first pitch for a strike. Hale, a couple strikeouts tonight. Bert, should we talk about some of the size on this roster?
3: I know.
2: Third baseman, 6'5", 240 pounds. 0-1 in the dirt. Gets away from Rubleski, but not far enough for anyone to advance. 1-1. Zags lead at 9-1. We're in the top of the sixth inning. First of three between the Zags and the Redhawks. One, a swing and a miss. Well, Hale going down to one knee as he was completely fooled by the pitch.
3: Yeah, has trouble with the off speed. Throw it again.
2: One ball, two strikes, one out, 2 men aboard for the Redhawks. Their best scoring opportunity of the evening. Only run coming on the leadoff home run from Knowles. 1-2. to the right side. Eisenstadt charging, makes the play, flips to Feld covering. He steps on the bag for out number two.
3: Good job. Get the out.
2: Second time Eisenstadt and Feld have hooked up for an out with the pitcher covering tonight. Jake Beauchesne will come to the plate now. Nice to see the center fielder back in there after.
3: Yeah, I'm glad he's not hurt.
2: He swung at that pitch on strike three. It hit him in the hand. He's able to stay in the game. 239 hitter, three home runs, 21 driven in. Right-handed batter takes a breaking ball low and outside. Nice block by Rublewski. Mean a little more now with that second run of the game, 90 feet away. Oh for two for the Red Hawks center fielder. A fly out and a strikeout. Feld has seven tonight against just one walk. 1-0. Soft pitch comes up a couple feet short. In the dirt, 2-0. Zags have scored in four of their five at-bats, four straight zeros for the Redhawks after that leadoff home run. Feld trying to keep it that way. Extend it to five straight. Big swing and a foul straight back. 2-1 the count. Two and one, two outs, second and third for Seattle U. Zags lead at 9-1. Feld's breaking ball gets away over the head of the batter, away from Rublewski, and the second run of the game is going to come into score for Seattle U.
3: Yeah, that breaking ball just pops out of your, and you grab the ball, you throw it with your fingers and your thumb around the front and back of it, and sometimes it, if you add too much to it, you lose your feel. And
2: three-one, popped up down the first baseline and drifts out of play. Beauchesne now 3-2.
3: I don't mean to chuckle at people. They think it's going to kill them.
2: Yeah.
3: they're quite sure it's going to kill somebody near them or themselves.
2: 3-2, two outs, runner at third. Pitch is hit down the right field line. Long run from Effort into foul territory. Dives, gets his glove on it, but couldn't hold on.
3: I thought, if he lays out, he might catch that.
2: Yep, and he had every opportunity to do that. What a great effort.
3: Had it?
2: Yep.
3: Oh, there's lots of... No, get up
2: yeah,
3: quick.
2: Get your face out of the...
3: You can't see what we
2: used
3: can see.
2: Sunflower seeds and all the... 3-2. Another big rip and a foul straight back and a fastball. Zags lead at 9-2 while pitch, bringing home the second run of the game for the visiting Redhawks. Feld trying to end it here with a runner at third base. Shane waits, here's the pitch, 3-2. Swing and a miss for strike three. Eighth strike out of the night for Justin Feld, and that'll do it for Seattle U in the sixth. Redhawks do get a run on the wild pitch, 9-2 as the Zags come to bat in the bottom half of the frame. Back after this, you're listening to Gonzaga Bulldog Baseball from Learfield.
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2: Zags 9. Seattle U 2, with Ryder Young leading things off in the bottom half of the sixth inning. Young, an RBI base hit his last time up. He's also walked and reached on an error. That RBI is team leading 53rd of the season.
3: Yeah, he's trying to get as far away from that little mini slump he had in San Francisco as he can. I think he's made it.
2: Young right-handed hitting junior college transfer drives one out to the gap in left center field. Beauchesne on the run, can't get there. Kicks away from him, one hopper off the wall. And Ryder Young with a stand-up double to lead off the bottom of the sixth. The fourth two-bagger for the Zags here in tonight's game. It's 127 doubles on the season for this Gonzaga team.
3: Wow. Is that what that is? It's about almost three a game? Yeah,
2: getting there. Maddox Haley will step in. Haley batting in the four hole for the Zags. Makes an off-speed pitch inside for ball one. Still looking for his first hit of the game. The rest of the Zags have 12 combined. Maddox 0 for 3. On the ground right at the shortstop. Young started, now trying to retreat to second base, and he's going to be thrown out. Now Young took two steps towards third. Trying to scamper back to the bag, but could not. A one out. Haley aboard on the fielder's choice. That ball is hit by Mefford deep out into right field, and that's off the base of the wall. Mefford on his way to second base. A head first slide for the fifth double of the night for the Zags and the second of the frame. Haley Maddox ends up at third. Mefford, this first hit of the game. He also had a sacrifice fly in his first trip to the plate.
3: Well, the ball jumps off his bat, doesn't it? Mm-hmm.
2: Really does. Hudson Shoup will come to the plate. Seattle U brings the infield in, trailing 9-2 in the sixth. Runners at second and third, just one out. First pitch called a strike. Zags, 9 runs, 13 hits, no errors, 2-4-2 for the visiting Redhawks. Wind is picked up towards left again. Shoup takes, it's called a strike, he's behind 0-2.
3: Here's another thing with this situation with these base runners like this, the infield in. Don't wait around. You get pitches to hit, Swing it.
2: And that one is going to be a fair ball past a diving third baseman. A couple of runs are going to score. Hudson Shoup trying to extend this into another double for the Zags, and he does. The third double of the inning, a two RBI base hit for Hudson Shoup. Zags 11, Seattle U 2. Shoup drives in a couple more runs. Tommy Eisenstadt will come to the plate. Still just one out here in the sixth. A swing, and he did not make contact. Ball got away from the catcher, Horner all the way to the backstop. And Shoup was able to move up to third. It's one of those weird ones that you just can't see how that ball wasn't touched. But it wasn't. And now they'll bring the infield again in with an 0-1 count. Eisenstadt swings and misses. Behind now 0-2. Hurts you, that blue sky we're talking about, dare I say.
3: Here it is.
2: It's right over us. Straight in from Washtukna.
3: Washtukna.
2: That pitch bounces 4 or 5 feet in front of the plate. Horner knocked it down and then chased it down. Shoup has to stay on the bag at third. Zags crooked numbers in the first, second, fourth, fifth, and now sixth for this 11-2 lead. Eisenstadt can't lay off the pitch. It was in the dirt, got away from the catcher. It's kind of the tough one there. You're trying to convince the umpire you didn't check your shirt, you didn't swing.
3: What are you going
2: to
3: do?
2: You have to wait for, yeah, you have to wait for him to say, yes, you did, and then start running. Swings and strikes out. Second straight strikeout for Eisenstadt. After he had a single to get the game started. He's now 1-for-4. Jacob Rubleski takes a little one outside for ball one. He had a two-run home run, brought Eisenstadt home in his first plate appearance.
3: Boy, the ball looks awfully big to Jacob Rubleski right now.
2: Right. Home run, double, double. Yeah. It's part of his 3-for-3. His batting average up to 353 now. That pitch is called a strike, 1-1. Rubleski, the right-handed hitter out of Canada. Second year as a Zag, junior college transfer. One fastball inside. Same two teams tomorrow. We'll go at 6 o'clock. 1 o'clock to wrap up the regular season. It'll be senior day. Rubleski, a late swing and a miss. 2-2. Couple outs in the bottom of the sixth. Hudson Shoup over at third. 2-2. Rubleski lays off. And that'll work the count full. Rubleski waits. Allwood taking his time. Now to the plate. 3-2 fastball throws it by him. Rubleski retired for the first time tonight. He's 3-for-4. The Zags, though, added their lead. Couple more runs across the plate. Gonzaga with 3 doubles in the inning. 6 innings complete. Zags 11, Red Hawks 2. 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
2: Gonzaga leads the Red Hawks from Seattle University. Bulldogs have scored those 11 runs on 14 base hits, two in the first, two more runs in the second. Zags didn't score in the third, but they got three in the fourth, two in the fifth, two more in the sixth. New pitcher for the Zags closed the book on Justin Feld. Starter for the Zags, who's coming off a really good performance down in San Francisco. Gives up two runs on four hits in six innings of work. Eight strikeouts, just one walk. Threw right at 100 pitches. And gives way to the lefty Joe Thornton. First pitch from the left-hander is in there for a strike to Tyler Jackson, who is the designated hitter tonight. Second offering, fastball, a little bit outside. That'll even things up at 1-1. Jackson, Ryan Stinnett, slated to face the Bulldogs' left-handed reliever. We're in the seventh. One in there for a strike. Jackson with a pop out and a strikeout on the docket here in his first two at-bats in Spokane this weekend. Right-handed batter waits for a 1-2. Thornton working quickly. Back up the middle. Beautiful play on one hop in shallow center field by Hudson Shoup. The throw won't be in time, but what a play.
3: Wow.
2: To even have the slimmest of opportunities to throw the man out at first base. And fully extended in shallow center field. Played on a short hop. And just a fantastic effort to get there. It'll go as an infield single. Jackson aboard for the first time. Ryan comes to the plate. First pitch swinging. He hits it high out into left field. Going back is Young. He's at the warning track, has room, and makes the play. Boy, look at the way those flags are blowing right now. Kind of a mix.
3: That ball wasn't hit
2: hard
3: at all.
2: Got out to the warning track. And I'm looking at it right now, it's blowing straight out to left and then blowing a little bit towards the third base dugout.
3: That's exactly where the ball went. Mm-hmm.
2: Now Brandon Stinnett will come to the plate now, the number 8 hitter, who is 0-2. First pitch, left-handed batter right back up the middle. Sanchez makes the play, underhanded flip to Shoup. Throw on to first in time for the 6-4-3. Double play. Infield single for Jackson to lead things off, but Thornton gets a fly out and a double play, and the Red Hawks are denied here in the seventh. Seventh inning stretch time at the ballpark. Zags continue to lead at 11-2 our score. 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
1: 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Gonzaga baseball is live. Now let's get back to the ballpark. Here are your hosts, Tom Hudson and Coach Stephen Hertz.
2: Second call to the bullpen tonight. Third pitcher coming on is going to be the left-hander, like Jake Morrill, who comes on. Left-handed senior, 6'4", 215-pounder out of Roseville, California. The left-hander comes on in relief of Luke Allwood. He is 0-2 with a 6.46 ERA. This will be his 22nd appearance. He's thrown 30-plus innings, allowed 22 earned runs, 42 strikeouts, 22 walks, .274 batting average against for the left-handed reliever. Gonzaga leading this game. Seattle U led it 1-0 on the Peyton Knowles home run. He led off the game with a deep one to left field, but Gonzaga got two of those right back in the bottom of the first and has steadily extended the lead. 11-2 is our score right now. Gonzaga baseball is sponsored by Pacific Source, with health coverage for individuals, families, employers, and Medicare eligibles. Pacific Source is the local health plan that does what's right, not just what's required. Well, it'll be Bo Schenkel to lead things off. Left-on-left matchup. First pitch up and in to the Bulldog center fielder hitting in the nine hole. 9-1-2 for the Zags in the seventh. Schenkel, Sanchez, and Bell. Bo's been productive. 2-for-3, couple RBI base hits. Lifts that one into foul territory down the left field line. It'll get out of play.
3: Has he hit 300 yet?
2: Oh, he's getting,
3: where are we?
2: He's getting close. Scoreboard's having some issues up there. They've got Bo's picture up and the Stinnett statistics up there. Schenkel fouls off another one. I mean, Bo came in hitting .287. 2-for-3 tonight, closing in on it. Get out a fancy calculator and figure that out, Hertzy.
3: Yeah, with another guy's numbers.
2: Schenkel takes off speed. Count goes to 2 balls and 2 strikes. Two-two. Schenkel takes, boy, late break.
3: Yeah.
2: Just missed. 3-2 on Schenkel. Schenkel swinging and a miss for strike three. Schenkel retired. Route number one is three consecutive strikeouts for Red Hawk pitching. And that'll get us back to the top of the order. 2-4 now for Schenkel. Sanchez takes inside. Ricky's fifth trip to the plate tonight. Got an RBI base hit his last time up. Singled and scored in the first. Also walked in the fourth. Pop out to short tonight as well. So two base hits and a walk in four trips to the plate. Takes that pitch inside. 2-0 the count on the right-handed batter. Sanchez came in hitting 360, average up to 362 his last time in there. Up a couple more points now with this RBI base hit last time. Another pitch. Misses low one inside to the right-handed batter. 3-0 the count. Wind howling towards left again. Ricky takes inside, and he has walked for the second time in tonight's game. That'll bring Mikey Bell to the plate. I'm a left-handed pitcher. Hurts even Mikey Bell might not be the guy I want to see with that wind blowing at a good. That's got to be 25 miles an hour, doesn't
3: yeah,
2: it?
3: It might be. It's been a while since he's hit a home run, too. I think
2: so. One out walk. Sanchez at first. Here's Bell. Mikey hitting 376. Takes first pitch low and outside. Trying to stay away from him. And they miss. Mikey Bell, couple of base hits and a sacrifice fly to his credit today. 2-for-3. Batting average up to 376. Hard smash right towards the third base dugout. One and one, the count on Bell. One out. We're in the seventh. Zags lead at 11-2. Bell swinging for the fences. Morrell took something off it. Mikey, after the swing, took about 10 or 15 steps across the plate, the left-handed batter's box over towards the Zags dugout. Going to readjust those batting gloves and try to settle himself down. Zags have scored in 5 of 6 trips to the plate tonight. Only time they didn't score was the third. 1-2, low and way outside. 2-2 the count.
3: Excuse me.
2: Zags looking for win number 20 in West Coast Conference play.
3: It's a lot.
2: 2-2, Bell hammers it foul down the left field line. Steps out, now back in. Boy, that outfield is shifting back and forth with each pitch. 2-2. Bell on the ground, left side. Stopped by the shortstop. Throws from his knees, won't be in time. It'll go as an infield single for Bell. Boy, Ryan got to it in shallow left field and just threw it up for grabs. That was not going to get him. Mikey with another base hit. I'll bring Ryder Young to the plate. Three singles for Bell tonight. Young doubled his last time up. Also singled and walked. First pitch in there for a strike. Young hitting 309. RBI base hit in the fourth. Takes that pitch for a ball, 1-1. Young waits for the left-handed reliever. Here's a pitch, a swing, a miss as he goes down to one knee. It's 1-2. Young and Bell both caught. Swinging for the fences on off-speed pitches. 1-2. A swing and a miss. A Young goes down swinging for the second out in the home half of the seventh. Two men down, Maddox Haley will come to the plate. He is 0-4 in today's game. The only Zag who does not have a base hit yet, Gonzaga with 15 hits on the night. First pitch, called to strike the knees in the outside part of the plate. Zags 11, Redhawks 2. A 1 fastball up and in, another right-handed hitter. Zags lead it by 9, with runners at first and second, and two men out in the seventh. That ball is driven down the left field line. It's a base hit that's going to bring in the 12th run of the game for the Bulldogs. Sanchez crosses the plate, and that's going to do it. 10-run rule. Gonzaga wins the first game of the series. Zags win their 20th in West Coast Conference play. Second time we've seen Maddox Haley do that this year. He hit the home run against Washington State for a 10-run rule win. And now the base hit against Seattle U here gives Gonzaga the 12-2 win in 7. 33-17 for the Zags overall. 20-5 in West Coast Conference play. That 20 wins ties the school record for most in West Coast Conference play. 12-2, Zags on top. We're back at the postgame show after this. 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
2: Welcome back to postgame show. Zags in seven innings, 12-2 winners over Seattle U. Another offensive outburst now for the Zags here tonight as they scored 12 runs on 15 base hits. Maddox Haley, the only Zag who did not have a base hit, bat until his two-out single in the seventh inning that drove in the 12th run and ended tonight's game. Zags 20-5, 33-17. And Hertzietz, five wins in a row for this Gonzaga team. Zags right back on it. That weekend against Santa Clara, they dropped 2 of 3, but haven't lost since and seem to have found their mojo again.
3: Yeah, I think Santa Clara pitches pretty well, honey. And just didn't have it going through most of the conference season. Now they're trying to get themselves into the tournament, which I'm not so sure I'm all fired up about, but the way they're playing. But really good win for the Zags tonight. Just took care of business, it felt like.
2: Yeah, Peyton Knowles hit the home run in the top of the first. The leadoff man, the former Zag, who had a good majority of the offense for the visitors tonight. He had three base hits, but that leadoff home run coming in the first inning gave his team a 1-0 lead. The Zags got two in the bottom of the frame. Kind of an interesting inning, Hertzie, and for Seattle U, you feel like, well, okay, Knowles hits the home run. You're feeling pretty good about where you are, but the Zags come back and they send, what, six men to the plate. You had a couple.

0: one for three with a double. Hudson Shoup went one for four. He had a double, drove in a pair. Tommy Eisenstadt went one for four. He scored once. Jacob Rublewski was three for four with two RBI. He scored three times. And Bo Schenkel went two for four, hitting in the nine hole. He scored twice and drove in a pair of runs. Meanwhile, Justin Feld picked up the win. He goes six innings, allows two runs on four base hits, eight strikeouts, one walk. Joe Thornton pitched one inning, gave up one base hit, but got a double play ball. And the Zags pick up the win by the final score of 12-2. We're going to take one more break. We've got interviews, and we'll wrap things up from the ballpark right after this. Zags win for the 33rd time this season. 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
0: Five straight wins for the Zags. Bulldogs 33-17. Tie the school record with 20 wins in West Coast Conference play, 20-5, thanks to their 12-2 win tonight. And a major player in that one tonight, a guy behind the dish, guy who had three base hits. Jacob, how you doing? Good to see you.
16: Doing good. Yourself?
0: Good. We're doing great up here. Yeah, it's been a little while. We were just talking about this. It's been a little while since we've seen you. It gets so many new faces on this team. We had to get all those young guys, but new guys up here. How you feeling? How's it going? This team looks like it's a lot of fun.
16: Oh man, it's the most fun I've had playing baseball. I mean, we got a great group of guys. We're family on and off the field, and that's all you can really ask for.
17: That's special. Doesn't happen like that all the time.
16: No,
17: does
16: it doesn't.
17: Yeah, you know, the game's so hard, which you guys are disproving. But it's so hard. It's why it kind of gets you down sometimes, and it doesn't happen that way. But every time I talk to Mac, he's talking about the character of you guys, and you got leadership kind of, you know, spattered all over the field and in the dugout and in the locker room. And tell us about that. Who, some of the guys that are just kind of born leaders.
16: I mean, we got leaders, all nine guys on the field, and –

0: guys who are off the field as well. I mean, we Peyton Miller, he brings the energy every single day, and he is one of those guys who, you know, he knows how to fire a team up, and he knows how to lead by example. I mean, then Tommy Eisenstadt, like fourth year here, he knows his way around, and Mikey Bell, just guys who bring so much energy to the team, and
1: they and know love how to lead. And love plans,
0: love plan,
1: yeah. Hey,
2: we've been talking a lot about your offense, rightfully so. I mean, this guy's hitting 309 or whatever. What about your staff? I mean, sneakily, this pitching staff is getting guys out and doing a lot of good things. Tell us about the pitching so far this year.
0: Oh, I mean, this is by far the best staff I've ever caught in my career. I mean, we got 10 guys you could roll out and you're fully confident. 10, 15 guys you could roll out on any day and be fully confident that they're going to go out there and get you a zero. And, I mean, our three starters right now, they are rolling, whether it's whoever it is, Friday, Saturday, Sunday,
1: yeah.
0: Or I guess this week, Thursday, Friday, Saturday. I mean, always so much confidence in them.
1: Yeah, Justin, he rolls out there, and I didn't look at this guy. Yeah. This guy throws almost two no-nos in the last three starts, and he's out there. Look at he's talking to you. Talking to us?
0: He's getting his dry reps in. He's visualizing.
1: I know that's awesome. But Justin, he's 8-1.
0: Yeah.
1: I mean those are big numbers in college.
0: Oh yeah.
1: You don't even if you throw really well doesn't mean you're going to get a win, right?
0: 100%.
1: And he goes and punches out 8 and only walks a guy and. And I didn't think, I hope he doesn't hear this, I hope he's not listening, but I didn't think he was extremely sharp. He's been sharper than this.
0: Yeah.
1: And so it shows how effective he really can be, just by showing up out there.
0: Oh, 100%. I mean, right? He has electrifying stuff.
1: Yeah.
0: Like, even when he's not on his best day, he's thrown with what he got that day, I mean, still... Yeah. Really hard to
1: I
0: hit.
1: Thought that was today, to be honest with you. You know, but that's what makes a great pitcher is a guy who doesn't have his great stuff, but he's going to beat you.
0: Yeah, and he has, like, he just has a vibe of himself on the mound where, I mean, he's a completely different guy on start day. He's intimidating for sure.
1: Well, forget everybody.
2: I was going to say, let's talk about.
1: I was going there.
2: Okay, well, go there. Finish it up. Take it there. I just want to make sure we didn't forget.
1: I really kind of fell for you 2 years ago when you got here. I thought you had so much energy and talent so I've liked you for a long time and the way you play. Forget about who we are and how strong we are and how far we can hit it and how fast we are. But I like the way you play. I really think it's special. So I worry about when you play for Mac as a catcher, if you are the guy catching, you're going to catch every inning.
0: Mm-hmm.
1: You know that, right?
0: Yeah, 100%.
1: Yeah, you figured that one out by now. So that means you got to really stay in shape. I mean, you got to work your fanny off.
0: Yeah.
1: And it seems like you are. Because not this weekend, but the Cougar game maybe, where we have Mac up, and I go, you know what? We're going to really get hot because Wroblewski threw out 3 out of 3 guys.
0: Mm-hmm.
1: And he had been a little bit, struggling with that before that, right?
0: Yes, sir.
1: What'd you do?
0: I didn't do anything different, really. I mean, I was a little all around the bag on Friday, and I just I don't think many guys went Saturday and then Sunday. I mean, it's on the pitchers too. I mean, our pitchers are quick to the plate, and I just trusted what I've been working on. And
1: there you go. He's giving somebody else credit.
2: That was not where I was going. I was nowhere close to that. Where I was going, I wanted to go back to Saturday. I wanted to go back to the no-no. Have you ever caught one before?
1: Okay.
0: I've never caught a no-hitter in my life. No.
1: Never?
0: No, never.
1: Never even threw one?
0: No, definitely never threw one.
1: Well, we were all little leaguers, right?
0: Right, yeah. No, I never threw one. I was okay. I had never had anything special on the mound for sure.
2: Okay. How was it? What was the experience like?
0: It felt like wherever I set up and put my glove, that's where the ball was going. He did not make me work hard at all. He did all of it himself.
1: What was the last out?
0: Slider, back foot or outside slider in the dirt to lefty.
1: Okay.
0: Check swing, went around.
1: Okay. Let's see. Okay. You haven't been up here this year, so.
0: No.
1: Everybody else that's come up here, I mean everybody, we always ask who's the knucklehead in the clubhouse.
0: That's easy.
1: I know.
0: Yeah, it's 100% Luca.
1: Yeah.
0: Luca DiFalla.
1: So.
0: That's another guy who just leader brings energy really? All the time and like never fails to make you laugh. I mean, he is one of the funniest guys I've ever met in my life and his energy is awesome.
1: Okay. So he's got to come up here.
2: I was gonna say,
1: this
2: maybe,
1: weekend,
0: yeah.
1: No matter what.
0: Oh yeah, we gotta get him up here for sure.
2: We need to do that. So, we will for sure.
1: That's well, hey, awesome. I keep doing what you're doing. Even the stuff that doesn't show up in here, keep doing that.
0: 100%.
1: All right, proud of you, man.
0: Thank you very much.
1: Way to go.
0: Thank you,
2: Jacob Rubleski. Jacob, great to see you. Three base hits today. Zags win it 12-2, 20th win in West Coast Conference play. We're going to take a quick break. We'll wrap things up with the post-game show next. 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
3: 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Now, let's get back to the ballpark. 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
2: Gonzaga, a winner 12-2 in seven innings over visiting Seattle U, first of three games to wrap up the regular season. Gonzaga improving to 33-17, 20-5 in West Coast Conference play. Meanwhile, for the Redhawks, do not have a whole lot of room for error. They fall to 11-14 in West Coast Conference play. They're 18-29 overall. We take a final look at the scoreboard real quick before we let you go here. Gonzaga's win by that final score of 12-2 in seven innings. Santa Clara leading Pepperdine 10-0. Santa Clara sitting at 10-14 right now, can move to 11-14 just like Seattle U, and again, Santa Clara would have the tiebreaker over them if it worked out that way. Meanwhile, San Diego and LMU are tied at 8. That game's in the bottom of the sixth. Again, must-win situation for San Diego against the 3-21 Lions. Mm. And the top of the eighth, San Francisco 9, St. Mary's 5. San Francisco's 13-11, St. Mary's is 14-10. A final in Portland. Pacific holds off the Pilots by a final score of 7-5. I'm going to have to dig into this a little bit, Hertzy. Looks like the Pilots had one base hit and they scored 5 runs. Not sure how that works, but we'll look and see if that's an error or how that really happened. Yeah, very efficient. with that, Pacific would improve to 15-9-1 in league play. Portland would go to 11-14. So there are going to be a lot of teams that are within, you know, one or two games or two games to play, and this weekend's really going to be interesting. And it's fun to watch from where we are, where Carson Swim is going to be starting, and you've won the championship, and you just kind of get to sit back and see everything that's happening.
1: Yeah, for sure. And, you know, tonight, seven-inning ball game, you feel like you're back in high school with playing seven innings, but 12 runs, 16 hits in seven innings. No errors in this one, clean. And I thought the two guys who threw were kind of two of my favorite guys. I really like the Thornton kid because he comes in and boom, it's strike one. They may get a hit or two, but he really fills it up. I mean, he fills that strike zone up. I really like it when he comes in. I kind of meant what I said with Justin Feld. It didn't feel like he was at his very, very best, although, you know, it's six innings, it's four hits, two runs, a walk, and eight punch outs. That's a pretty nice line right there. And when I think about 10 games ago, he just hadn't put it together yet, and boom, look at him. He wins 8 out of 9.
2: Now 8-1 for Feld as he picks up the victory. 12-2 the final score. Jacob Rubleski, who we just spoke with, 3 for 4. He had a home run. Drove in a couple today, a couple of doubles for those two other base hits. Everybody in the lineup had at least one base hit. Zags with 7 more doubles. They have 126 now on the season, again, as they run the record to 33-17 on the year. So 6 o'clock, first pitch tomorrow, 5:50 pregame to get you ready for round two with the Redhawks.
1: Yeah, let's not even go home. Do you want to play it right now?
2: Sure. Couple seven-inning games. Get this one, get it out of the way.
1: Heck, yeah.
2: Yeah, Zags win it 12-2 in seven as Gonzaga continues to roll. The Bulldogs, after that 4-11 start, have won 29 of their last 35 baseball games to get to 33-17. We're about to wrap things up for us here from Patterson Baseball Complex and Coach Steve Hertz Field. For Sky back in our South Hill studios, doing a great job with the broadcast tonight. For Coach Hertz, I'm Tom Hudson saying thanks a lot for joining us, and have a great night, everybody.
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50 in the club. Nola White hanging with you on this Thursday evening. It is time once again to crash out. 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

0: 5 throwbacks, hip-hop and R&B. Kanye, Stronger. Dola White hanging with you on this Thursday evening. Got requests on the way for Ursa, John, and Luda. Yeah, plus Eminem, the real Slim Shady coming up as well. Also, we'll play round 2 of random-ass trivia for no damn reason, for absolutely nothing. But right now, it is time to crash out. If you're having a bad day, get that up off your chest. 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Jonathan, what you crashing out about, homie?
1: So, man, I want to crash out, man, on my sister's boyfriend, man. He came to our house and stole her fish and her durable. Like, who goes to somebody's house and steal their pet animals? Like, really?
0: Jonathan, I have more questions than answers for you on this, because is your sister a child? If she's a grown woman, why does she have a fish and a gerbil? I'm not saying that she is. I'm just saying I hope that she's a child, because these are childish pets that she has. As a fish and a gerbil. But anyway, keep crashing out. Tap that red mic on your iHeartRadio app. Get it up off your chest. 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
1: 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It is time for round two, a random ass trivia for no damn reason, for absolutely nothing. 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Got boys the man, I'll make love to you on the way up to Ja Rule. 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

0: wrong, you win absolutely nothing. 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
1: Yes.
0: All right, Mo, here's your question. Wipe Me Down was Boosie, Webby, and what other artist?
1: I don't know.
0: Not even going to take a guess. The correct answer was Fox. You didn't get that right, which means you won absolutely nothing, but it doesn't really matter. You wouldn't win anything anyway, so who really cares? Thank you so much for playing, Mo.
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Spokane's Hooptown 101.5. T-Pain, Akon, Bartender. Dola White hanging with you on this Thursday evening. I've got requests on the way for Bruno Mars. That's What I Like. That's on the way up to Classic Bog and Dre, California Love.

0: live throwbacks, hip-hop and R&B. Bruno Mars, that's what I like. Dola White hanging with you on this Thursday evening. Got requests out of way for Outkast, Miss Jackson, plus Ashanti, Foolish coming up as well. Also, we'll take it back to 08. I'll run down the top five songs on this date from 2008. But right now, I want to say congratulations to every one of our winners in iHeartRadio's Thank You Teacher, which is powered by Donors Choose. 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
1: Nelly, ride with me. Dola White hanging with you on this Thursday evening. Got requests on the way for Key Sweat, Nobody, Blaz, Mary J. Blige, Family Affair coming up as well. Right now, though, we got to go back to 08. These were your top five songs on this date from 2008. At number five, Blaz, Neo, Bust It Baby. Number four, Jordan Sparks and Chris Brown, No Air. I love that song. Number three, Usher and Jeezy, Love It Is Club. Number two, Mariah Carey, Touch My Body. And the number one song on this date from 2008, a monster record in 2008, RIP to Static Major. It was Lil Wayne, Lollipop. There you go. Your top five from 2008.
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Spokane's Hoop Town 101.5. Kanye, Gold Digger, Dola White hanging with you on this Thursday evening. I've got requests on the way for Missy, Get Your Freak On, but right now it's your last chance to crash out for the evening. So if you're having a bad day, need to get that up off your chest, hit me up right now. 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KC and JoJo.

0: Spokane's Hoop Town 101.5. Missy, get your freak on. Dola White hanging with you on this Thursday evening. Got requests on the way for Chameleonaire Riding. Plus, Ini Kamozi, here comes a hot stepper coming up as well. Also, we'll play our final round of random ass trivia for no damn reason, for absolutely nothing. But right now, it is time to crash out. You're having a bad day. Get that up off your chest. Tap that red mic on your iHeartRadio app and crash out with me. Miss Jell's already crashed out once this week. She's back to crash out some more. Miss Jell, what you crashing out about today?
1: 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He just deserted us and left us.
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It is time for our final round of random ass trivia for no damn reason, for absolutely nothing. If you want to play, tap that red mic on your iHeartRadio app and I may call on you. Got Montel Jordan. 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

0: Spokane's Hooptown 101.5. Who is this?
1: Drea.
0: Drea, are you ready to play random ass trivia for no damn reason, for absolutely nothing?
1: I'm ready.
0: All right, here's how it works. I'm going to ask you a random ass trivia question. If you get the answer wrong, you win absolutely nothing. However, if you get the answer right, you also win absolutely nothing. Do you understand?
1: I understand.
0: All right, Drea, finish this lyric. I'm not going to give you the artist of the song. It's trying to strike a chord, and it's probably a...
1: Minor.
0: Minor is correct. You got it right. You could have sung it better, but you didn't. You just said minor, which is all you needed to do. You got it right. Congratulations, Drea. You won.
1: Woo-hoo!
0: You won absolutely nothing, but you got the answer right. You made your family proud. That's what matters most. Thank you so much for playing, Drea.
1: Yay!
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0: 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And well, it's basically over, right? Friday is here once again, so definitely going to help get you ready. I do have all your favorite throwbacks lines up. Rihanna and Jay-Z, Umbrella. That's coming up. Plus Juvenile, Back That Thing Up, and Akon with Don't Matter. 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
1: You know this one. 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
1: Got a little reggae vibe with Shaggy Bombastic coming up for you in less than 4 minutes. But first, your girl Roxy Romeo keeping your late Thursday night, early Friday morning going now with Jaquan Tipsy. Turn it up.

0: Hooptown 101.5 throwbacks, hip-hop, and R&B. On the other side for you, Fat Joe and Ashanti, What's Love is kicking off more of your favorite throwbacks, plus Mario, Let Me Love You. I'm Roxy Romeo, and Kelvin Evans definitely broke into the wrong car. So Kelvin is the man that burglarized a car in Atlanta and stole Beyonce's unreleased music. They tracked him down. He was arrested. And I'm just saying, how many people actually break into a car, steal stuff, and they get caught? Almost nobody. But baby, this is Beyonce we are talking about. So they had the whole police department on it. On Tuesday, Kelvin pled guilty to one count of entering a car and one count of criminal trespass. He was sentenced to 5 years with 3 years suspended, so 2 years in prison, which still seems excessive to me with this particular crime, but maybe they took other things into consideration. Reportedly, he described himself to police as the king thief of Atlanta. So you reap what you sow.
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0: mama can't stand us. 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Staring through the grapevine, I'm hearing GIA certified.
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1: 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The Way You Move, coming up in just minutes.
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0: Hoopton 101.5. Keeping you rolling through your early Friday morning. Roxy Romeo holding you down with more of your favorite throwbacks. I got In Vogue with My Lovin' on the other side. That's kicking off more of your favorite throwbacks. Plus Nelly hot in here and I Know Jay with Love You Down. And if you have been working so hard for 2026, okay, you haven't had a vacation, you haven't had a break, and you need a release, all right? Well, let us help you out with that because we got Flea to Flea going down right now, which is your chance to sail away on a five-day Caribbean cruise, all right? 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That should definitely do the trick, okay? 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

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Keeping you rolling through your early Friday morning. I'm Roxy Romeo with Flo Rida and T-Pain Low. Coming up in less than 4 minutes, but let's get into a classic Dr. Dre and Snoop now with Nothing But a G Thing.

0: Uptown 101.5 Throwbacks, Hip Hop and R&B. On the other side for you, Biggie, Mo Money, More Problems is kicking off more of your favorite throwbacks with Sean Paul Temperature. I'm Roxy Romeo, and the mayor of New York City, Zoran Mamdani, he is making headlines after releasing his $124.7 billion executive budget for the fiscal 2027 year. So he announced that with this budget, the city has closed a deficit of more than $12 billion without raising property taxes, cutting services, or using reserve funds. So how is this possible, right? This budget, right, would raise revenue through a first-ever tax on non-resident-owned second homes that are valued above $5 million and a reduction in the unincorporated business tax credit. And this is something that he spoke about, you know, previously, getting the wealthiest New Yorkers to contribute more to support city services. During a press conference, he said, while you do not choose the deficit you inherit, you do choose how you respond to it. And listen, Mamdani just made it very difficult for every mayor across the country because he just proved, theoretically, I mean, we have to see if it really works, right? But he just proved that there are ways to reduce a city's deficit without having to tax the lower and middle class who are already struggling enough. So when residents are told that this tax or this fee is necessary, seemingly, it really isn't.
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can't wait. 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VVS is on Chanel pearls. 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

0: 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Staring through the grapevine, I'm hearing GIA certified.
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1: Start brushing up on your Celine Dion lyrics because you could be headed to the City of Lights to see her live. Yes, details after J-Lo and Ja Rule. I'm Real next.

0: five throwbacks, hip-hop and R&B. Keeping those good vibes going on your early Friday morning. You're hanging out with your girl, Roxy Romeo. Feb and Tamia NCU is on the other side, setting off more of your favorite throwbacks. I got Tag Team Whoop, There It Is, and Mary J. Blige, Be Without You. And yes, Celine Dion, the icon. She is going to be performing in the City of Lights, Paris. And we want to send you plus a guest to check her out, okay? Yes, all the way to Paris, which means that passport does need to be on point, okay? You will see her perform live. She's absolutely amazing. And you will also get to meet her in person. Like, that's literally crazy. In Paris, okay? You are going to see and meet Celine Dion. Magic, magic, magic, magic, magic, okay? So start warming up your vocals, all right? So you can sing along. Of course, you're never going to sound like her, right? Because there is only one Celine Dion. But you could try. All right, but make sure you jump on our website, iHeart.com, on the contest page and register for your chance at this once-in-a-lifetime opportunity.
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0: Throwbacks, hip-hop and R&B. 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On the other side for you, Usher, yeah, that is setting off more of your favorite throwbacks. Plus, Ice Cube, it was a good day. I'm Roxy Romeo and Nicki Minaj. So she sat down with Vulture and opened up about her support for Trump. She claimed that her frustrations with the music industry and her longtime issues with Jay-Z helped to shape how outspoken she's become politically. She said, quote, "I think Jay-Z ended up costing Obama a lot. Lots of rappers don't like Jay-Z and were afraid to say it." She admitted that she kept her political opinions private for years because of fear of backlash. She said, "It's been ingrained in everyone's brain in the music industry that we are supposed to be a Democratic family. I just knew they would not like me supporting Trump." She also said that her political view changed after her controversial vaccine comment went viral, if you remember. She felt that the left side trashed her. She also said, which I fully believe, that many celebrities feel like she does, but they just don't say it. So she said, "Sometimes you just need one brave person to get the brunt of the impact." So, of course, the comments have started flooding in and they have been divided. The full interview is out now. I mean, to be honest, though, I'm not really sure if it's going to change anyone's mind about her.
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0: Hooptown 101.5, throwbacks, hip-hop and R&B. Keeping your early Friday going for you on Roxy Romeo with more of your favorite throwbacks. BBD Poison is on the way. Also got Shaggy, It Wasn't Me, and the Notorious B.I.G. with Hypnotize. And former Vice President Kamala Harris. So she recently sat down to talk to nonprofit Emerge, and she had some things to say. One, very critical of the Supreme Court. She basically called them out for backdooring racism, which... I mean, can we call a spade a spade? There's a lot of that going on right now, not just with the Supreme Court, but across the country. And people have said it, but, you know, people listen a little bit more when it comes from somebody like Kamala Harris. Head over to our Black Information Network. If you have not seen the conversation with Emerge, it is posted there for you so you can check it out in its entirety. BINnews.com.
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0: 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On the other side for you, the Fugees, Ready or Not, is setting off more of your favorite throwbacks. Plus, going to do Missy with Work It. I'm Roxy Romeo, and I love to see it. So the University of Chicago announced that they are offering free tuition for families that make under $250,000 a year. So this begins in spring 2027, and that includes not just tuition, but fees, housing, and meals. It's crazy because there was a time that $250,000 a year for a family was like, you were doing very, very well, right? But in 2026, that is middle class, right? And going to college is very, very expensive. So this type of help could literally be life-changing for a family. They are not the first school to do this. So two of the schools that have stepped up and expanded their income threshold, thank you. I mean, it is getting so hard to pay for basic necessities. So this type of help is amazing.
1: My name is Kier.
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0: Hip-hop and R&B, Hooptown 101.5. Keeping your early Friday morning going for you. I'm Roxy Romeo, holding you down. I do have more of your favorite throwbacks on the way with Mariah Carey, We Belong Together. Also, get ready for Blackstreet, Don't Leave Me, and Kanye and Jamie Foxx with The Gold Digger. And our Thank a Teacher contest, it is still going strong, but with a twist, all right? 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And if you have the means, you could make a difference, okay? You can log on to our website, iHeart.com, head to the contest page, and tap on that Thank a Teacher contest. You will be able to search by state, by city, by zip code, by school name, all right? And, you know, if you search by city, you know, let's say, All the schools in the city, in that city will pop up and it'll show you exactly what each of these schools need. And you can, you know, make a donation to take care of, you know, some of these things as small as, you know, like a pack of paper, you know, wipes to wipe down the desks. Or it could be something bigger. So again, if you have the means, it would be greatly appreciated. I know that our teachers and our students would definitely, definitely benefit.
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0: Uptown 101.5. Coming up on the flip side, Luda, What's Your Fantasy is setting off more of your favorite throwbacks. Also got Keith Sweat with Nobody. I'm Roxy Romeo. And I have not reached, you know, the age of 76 yet, but Pam Grier has, actress Pam Grier. She's 76. She opened up about her experience with having three-day orgasms. Yeah, she was on Julia Dreyfus's podcast, who asked if she still feels young. And Pam said, quote, "Well, yes, I do, because when you're young, you can have three, four, five orgasms in an hour. But when you get to my age, you have one orgasm. It'll just last 3 days." So Julia asked, like, what is she doing down there to get a three-day orgasm? To which Pam replied, "You don't have to do anything. But when it happens, I just want to tell you, you just have to be prepared. It's going to be three whole days." So I need my over 70, over 75 ladies to tap in. Is this an age thing, or is this just a Pam Grier thing? Because a three-day orgasm is crazy.
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0: Hometown 101.5 Throwbacks, Hip Hop, and R&B. Keeping those good vibes going on your Friday. I'm Roxy Romeo holding you down. Welcome, welcome if you are just tuning in. Got you covered with more of your favorite throwbacks to wake you up and get your day, your weekend going. Mark Morrison, Return of the Mac is coming up. Plus Akon, I Want to Love You, and Old DB with Got Your Money. And talking about that money, we are back at it today with more chances lined up for you to get hooked up with $1,000. Okay, hour after hour, we are going to give you keyword after keyword. 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Because it could be us. Might not be us, but it could be us.
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0: Spokane's Hooptown 101.5. Holding you down on your early Friday, I'm Roxy Romeo. Thank you, thank you, thank you for waking up with me and spending a little bit of time. I appreciate you. Coming up in just a few minutes, get ready. Going to keep your morning going with more of your favorite throwbacks. TLC Waterfalls, also got Mystical with Shake It Fast. And this is literally crazy. Okay, so on the heels of driverless car company Waymo making headlines for recalling almost 4,000 of their cars because the driving navigation system sent the cars into flooded waters, here comes California, who just approved self-driving 18-wheeler and semis on the road to test it out. If the tests go well, autonomous 18-wheelers could become legal in California. That is crazy. It's insane. I swear I'm about to stay off the highways permanently if this becomes a thing for real.
1: 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That's why I create the resources and that's why I create the community, because I really just want you to have more access.
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0: days, everybody wanna talk like they got something to say, but nothing comes out when they move their lips, just a bunch of gibberish. 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

0: Hooptown 101.5. Big Boys Big Neighborhood, boy. Beautiful day in the neighborhood. Happy Friday to you once again. Thank you for being in the neighborhood. We got a whole lot more show coming up for you, so do continue to hang out with us in the neighborhood. Yeah. All righty, we've been talking about it, man.
1: It's here.
0: Iceman, the album, it is here, ladies and gentlemen.
2: Yep.
0: So make sure that you do continue to hang out with us, man. We get a chance to talk about the long rollout.
1: Oh, yeah. Right.
0: The shots that we feel like have been taken.
2: I know.
0: And, man, I feel like just from listening to a little bit of it, I got a chance to like kind of skip through.
2: Right.
0: And I know my wife, you know, she was already up late waiting for it.
2: Damn.
0: But yeah, in a major way. But that's one of those where this entire weekend, that's all I'm going to hear.
2: Yeah. Right.
0: All I'm going to hear, man.
1: It's going to be interesting because we're EDCs this weekend. So I wonder like what DJs are going to grab what songs and remix them.
2: Oh, yeah.
1: You know what I mean?
0: Yeah, man.
2: It's going to be everywhere.
0: Yeah. We'll speak about it. Mm-hmm. We'll speak about it, man. Yeah. And just from what I'm hearing right now, I think Drake gonna have a hell of a rest of the year.
2: Yeah, and honestly, it's just like, bro, don't come back at anything that had to do with Kendrick years ago. Like, for me at least, and I'm a Drake fan. Like, I've been a Drake fan. So it's just like, I just think it's kind of crazy that he's coming back at everyone who, you know, like, didn't mess with him years ago. And it's like, okay, you could still say something.
0: But when do you not? Why he?
2: I think he needed to say something then and there. You know what I mean?
0: Revenge is served cold.
2: But hey,
0: revenge is served best served cold. So we'll speak about that. And also, man, the same way we were talking about, is there something or someone you still refuse to forgive?
1: Yep.
0: There's not going to be any forgiveness.
2: Right.
0: You know what I'm saying? So we're going to get into that in the neighborhood. Also, we got an all-new big interview. We got DDG in the neighborhood.
1: Just
0: finished wrapping up his tour. Also, we got to speak to him. It's going to be like a seminar in here.
2: Right.
0: When it comes to streaming, DDG got it.
2: Oh, yeah. W's in the chat.
0: Yeah, W's in the chat. So we got DDG in the neighborhood for an all-new big interview. All that and more. Y'all continue to hang out with us in the neighborhood. Big Boys Neighborhood.
2: Friday.

0: Hello,
1: may I speak to Lourdes, please?
0: How can I help you?
1: How you doing? This is Big Boy.
0: Oh, hi. How you doing?
1: I was just calling to get some information from you so I can help Louie out.
0: Sure.
1: Has he called you yet?
0: You mean this morning?
1: Yeah, yeah. Did he call you from jail?
0: What do you mean in jail?
1: For drinking and driving?
0: You kidding or what?
1: No, I'm not kidding you, ma'am.
0: No, I don't think he was drunk.
1: Of course, you being his mom, you're going to say he wasn't, but that's probably you're an enabler.
0: No, I don't think he's
1: drunk. He's a drunk, ma'am. And,
0: I know he likes to drink beer, but he's not a drunker, man.
1: Hold on. I'm going to call his cell number.
0: Okay.
2: Hello.
1: Hello, may I speak to Louie, please?
2: This is the precinct. Louie's incarcerated right now.
1: And who am I speaking with now?
2: This is Officer Reynolds. Were you drinking with him last night? Who is this?
1: No, I'm his boss. I was waiting for him to come into work. Is he incarcerated there?
2: Yes.
1: All righty, sir. Well, I appreciate it. Thank you.
2: Mm-hmm.
1: Ma'am.
0: Yes, you know, he's really responsible.
1: Yeah, he's so responsible. Yes. He doesn't even have his own place, I know.
0: No, but I know that he likes girls and that.
1: He likes girls and guys? I'm talking enough. I'm just concerned about him because he is drinking a lot. And I know that he has the baby coming, and we need to get his life together.
0: A baby? No.
1: Oh, my God.
0: You're kidding me.
1: He having a little boy with this girl named Tramp.
0: What is her name?
1: Her name is Samantha. I'm not too much worried about Lou because he's a lost cause. I'm worried about the kid.
0: Yeah.
1: That's what's important, man. Little old Houlihan.
0: Yeah. They're going to need to work more hard.
1: I don't think that he was ready to tell you that, you know, you're going to be a grandmother and, you know, the kid's going to have to live with you guys.
0: Oh, man.
1: Hold on for a second.
0: Okay.
3: Come on.
0: All right. Uh-huh.
1: Hello.
0: Luigi.
1: Oh.
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0: Throwbacks, Hooptown 101.5. And do continue to hang out with us in the neighborhood. Louis G. Nicki Minaj, man. Nicki Minaj fans think that,
1: What? Dog, she is literally unfollowing some of the hardcore barbs.
0: Really, though?
1: Because they're kind of rooting for this other artist who sounds similar to her.
0: Wait, you mean Nicki Minaj got
1: time? Wow, that's crazy. Jealous.
0: All right, we'll speak on it. Y'all continue to hang with us.

0: 101.5 Hoop Town. Big Boy's big Neighborhood, boy. Louis G is up in here. Nicki Minaj, what you got, Louis G?
1: All right, so Nicki Minaj, obviously, she has a big fan base with the Barbs, right? Mm-hmm. With her going kind of MAGA a little bit, she lost a lot of fans. But now she's losing even more, bro, because she is reportedly blocking, like, some big fan accounts on social media because they're supporting this 19-year-old artist named Trim.
2: Okay.
1: Because she sounds similar to like Nicki Minaj. Mm. This is her, this is Trim. She recently performed at Rolling Loud.
2: Okay.
1: So she's getting like traction, right? A lot of people are starting to listen to her, but I do think she kind of has a little Nicki Minaj isms. This is her song, Coconut Water. Coconut Water.
0: Coconut Water. Oh, yeah. Yeah, I'll play the rest of it.
1: Play a little more. I'll play a little more.

0: But you know what? Nicki Minaj didn't even put anything into it, man. Yes. Like, now it's a thing because she's doing something about the thing.
1: They're saying there's a little Doja Cat in her, a little Nicki Minaj. But, yeah, some, like, hardcore fans. Because I've been in these fan forums, in these Twitter spaces where, like, I've been in the, like, the conversations. Mm-hmm. I became a bar for, like, a second when we were doing some bar, you know?
0: Right.
1: When we were doing some stories
0: and
1: stuff like that.
0: You went undercover, huh?
1: Yeah, I went undercover. It was so funny. At one point, I was in one of the spaces, and they're like, Louis G from Real is on here. Nice. And I was just like, hi, guys.
0: Yeah. Sorry about that. Working. Need a story for tomorrow.
1: Would anybody want to be on air with us tomorrow? Yeah. It was so funny. But no, you know, this. They're comparing her to Nicki Minaj, obviously. And I found another song called Chrome. And she does the switch up voices just like Nicki Minaj.

0: Yeah.
1: And maybe if she is inspired by Nicki Minaj, then you know what I mean?
0: Amen.
1: Yeah. It's an inspiration.
0: But you know how Nicki was mad at Cardi?
1: Yeah, yeah.
0: You know what I'm saying? And Cardi was like, nah, but this one sound like her. Chrome sound like her.
1: Yes.
0: But
2: think so? I feel like it definitely gives, like, she got inspo from her, but I her voice, like, still needs a little to be, like, a little higher. Because she sounds like a little bit, like, still deep in my opinion.
0: It's not exact, the comparison.
2: Oh, yeah, yeah, yeah. The like, comparison. She's definitely inspired.
0: And I do hear the Doja Cat, too. And I heard the flipping of the voice and everything.
1: So
0: Nicki's unfollowing people.
1: She's unfollowing some of these like big, like loyal accounts on social media, and a lot of people are bothered by it. Like, damn, like I'm telling you, Doug.
0: Uh-oh.
1: She's
0: gonna put the administration on it.
1: Who got time for this, bro?
0: Yeah,
1: right. You know what I'm saying? Jealousy.
0: Little Trim, you had to be careful.
1: Yeah, right. Trim.
0: She got the administration behind her, so be extra careful. Right. Do continue to hang out with us in the neighborhood, man. Mighty to the potty. What's going on with Mexico?
2: Oh, yeah. Apparently, they were planning on canceling school for the World Cup.
0: Yeah.
2: And they were like, no, not around here. And it's all because of the parents. The parents and the teachers complained.
0: They
2: didn't want to take the kids to school. No, now they're like, want them to go.
0: Yeah, man. Oh, man.
2: That's
0: wild. Telling you, bro.
2: I'm not surprised, though.
0: Yeah, I would have taken any day off when
1: Hell
0: it was
1: yeah.
0: school.
2: Right.
0: Any day off. Donald Trump day, I would have been at the house. Do continue to hang out with us in the neighborhood. Big boy,
2: big boy.
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0: Hooptown 1015. Big boy Big neighborhood. Boy. Mighty to the party. What you got?
1: All right. So this is crazy, all right?
2: Crazy.
1: Yes. Mexico will not extend the school vacation during the FIFA World Cup. And it's starting in June 11th. So it's right around the corner. But it's crazy that this was even a thing.
0: So they were going to have like a month off or something?
1: Yes. They were going to have like some extra time off. Like they were planning on cutting off the school year shorter so that by the time like the FIFA World Cup started, mm-hmm. they had time, like students and teachers and everybody had time to watch their games at home. And I'm like, the fact that this was even like in thoughts.
0: I love it though.
1: Yeah, I mean, I'm here for it. I mean,
0: but it was
1: just
0: the parents and the teachers that were like, oh, stop it.
1: They were the ones that ruined it. They
3: let them have it, dude.
1: I know, right?
0: But it must be like different games. Cycles of school too, because World Cup started in June, right?
3: Mm-hmm. Yeah.
0: A lot of schools here are pretty much out unless they're on a different cycle.
1: Yeah.
0: So maybe in Mexico, there's a cycle where right. somebody had to be in school.
1: They wanted to end by June 5th.
0: Mm-hmm.
1: And so that would have gave them, in like, you know, because the World Cup starts June 11th.
0: Right, right, right.
1: But
0: so I'm wondering, do they still get the summer off or, you know, because you're going to have it off anyway.
1: If
0: you know what I'm saying? If we see what the cycle is, then they're clear anyway.
1: Yeah.
0: But it was sounding like they wanted like a month off.
1: Yeah, they Hell wanted yeah. a whole month off. But I don't know. I think there's something there with like, you know, watching the game and you're on your phone while you're at school or like trying to check the score while you're at school.
0: Right.
1: Like who's winning? Like it's like a different type of excitement.
0: We were talking about, would it be in here too? Because there were times when, you know, other parts of the world, you wake up at 2-3 in the morning.
1: Yeah.
0: Or just times we'd be driving to work talking about it.
3: Hell
0: like
3: yeah.
0: I liked that.
3: Yeah, yeah, I think when it comes to the U.S., like a lot of people are going to be on summer vacation, right?
0: Mm-hmm. Yeah,
3: somewhat. So they're going to be able to get a chance to enjoy it. So yeah, technically their last day of school would be like July 15th, and
0: July 15th.
3: That's the last day of school for Mexico.
0: Okay, yeah. So they definitely wanted to get out.
1: Oh yeah, man,
3: so they can enjoy it. Dog.
0: I would think being in a teacher, I would be like a parent. I'd be like, oh, I don't want them at home.
1: Right.
0: You know, usually I'm at work with them. But if I was a teacher, I would advocate like, yeah, get them out of here.
3: Get them out of here.
0: So I can watch it at the house myself.
1: Right.
0: You have any World Cup plans?
3: You're not going? No, I'm definitely going to do a lot of watch parties, though. Watch parties. My dad's excited for it. My uncles are already planning on barbecuing together, doing that stuff together.
0: I'm going to test my big boy in L.A. card.
1: Oh, okay.
0: I'm going to see if I can get it to a game without a ticket.
3: I'll go with you, brother.
0: I'm fine. Thank you, Luke.
3: No, we'll be streaming it. I'll be carrying the backpack to stream everything for you.
0: All right, DDG.
1: The cancer backpack?
0: Yeah, you know what I'm saying? Like, yeah. So you're going to carry that backpack with all them phones in?
3: Yeah, I'll be 5G for you,
0: bro. All that stuff in it? Yeah. Well, we're not riding in the same car. I don't trust that. Do continue to hang out with us in the neighborhood.

0: Uptown 101.5. Big Boy Big Neighborhood. Boy. Louis G is up in here. What up, Lou Dog?
1: We got to talk about a new show that's on Netflix right now. It is now playing. It's called Nemesis.
0: Yeah, man.
1: If you love heist shows, when it comes to robbing stuff, and then, you know, God, the cops are trying to get after this crew who's pulling off these heists, and they don't know who it is. This is from the creator of Power.
0: Yeah, man.
1: If you know Courtney Kemp, you know she's a hell of a writer,
0: yeah, the spin-offs.
1: Everything, bro. But this show, Big, you got a chance to go to, like, what, the red carpet, the premiere?
0: Yeah, and I did the Q&A for it as well, man. But it's like one of those where it's shot all over LA.
1: Right. It's dope.
0: The music score is amazing from the music that they use as well. And you see like these iconic spots in LA. Mm-hmm.
2: Right.
0: And I thought that they did a great job, man. So I had a chance to sit down and speak with the cast. And there's a guy by the name of Matthew Law. And Matthew Law played Isaiah Stiles, who's like the detective on
2: there. Oh, okay.
0: You know, so we had a chance to sit down and do kind of like a Q&A afterwards.
3: Is there anything that you want people to take away from this?
4: Just press the button.
0: That's me right there, if y'all didn't recognize my voice.
2: Period.
3: Is there anything that you want people to take away from this?
4: Just press the button. I see it as this 8-hour adventure. If you've watched more of these episodes, how they end and how these writers and how these creators have crafted it, you have to know what happens next. So I want them to just hit that button.
3: Bro, there's no way that you can shut it off. I wake up at 3:45 in the morning and I was binging, bro.
0: Yeah, they sent me the first 8 episodes of the season.
1: Yeah.
0: And I started one and I was like, all right, one. Then I realized I had the whole season.
2: Right.
0: And then when I started to look at it, man, I was binging.
2: Right.
0: Damn near to the time I had to come to work.
2: Oh, my God.
0: Yeah, man. Damn you. And this is Gabrielle Dennis, who plays his wife, Candace Stiles.
3: What can viewers expect out of season one?
5: I just think people are going to love it and then be frustrated. It's just not enough. Like, it's so...
0: Her mic sound way better than mine.
5: Bingeable. It's so addictive. And I think people are just going to, like you said... They're going to be rooting and cursing and yelling at the TV because they don't know whose side they want to be on in any given moment.
0: Yeah, that's the way I was. I was riding for both sides.
1: Yeah.
0: I was like, get them. Then I was like, no, rob that place. Yeah. Get them. Catch them.
1: It's like a cat and mouse hole situation happening, bro. And I think it's dope. Whoever cast it is great.
0: Yeah,
1: like,
0: that's what I was saying.
1: Some good casting. It's nothing that's cheesy. That's what I enjoyed about it. And plus, I love that they're all 8 episodes are out right now.
0: Mm. Yeah,
1: so you can
0: man.
1: Binge it. You don't have to wait weekly like some of these other ones where I'm just like, come on, man.
0: Yeah.
2: Episodes because you know sometimes it's too long
0: like my daughter wanted me to watch something and I'm like, well, how many episodes is this? She was like, they're in season 8. I'm like, I'm not gonna sit up and watch 100 shows,
2: right?
0: You know what I'm saying? But Nemesis is available for you right now on Netflix.
1: Yes,
0: right there.
1: Okay.
0: Do continue to hang out with us in the neighborhood. Big Boys Neighborhood.
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0: 1015 Hoop Town. Big Boys Neighborhood. Mariana and the Neighborhood. Mari to the party. What you got?
1: Man, this is crazy, okay? Reggaetonero Arcángel sparked some backlash when he was on tour. So he's on tour right now. He's in Spain. And he blurted out loud and proud that Spain does not owe any Latin American countries any apologies.
2: España le dé una disculpa a América, cabrón. 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
0: Hey, man, am I tripping or during while he was saying certain things? Did it not sound as thunderous as he thought it was going to be, or am I tripping?
1: No, yeah, he...
0: Was the message received?
1: I think so, maybe because it was in Spain.
0: Gotcha,
1: and you know how sometimes people, like, when you're there in the crowd, they just, whatever the artist says, like, they want to get hyped, too.
0: Right,
1: so I
0: right.
1: think
0: Said
1: maybe...
0: Said it in front of the right audience.
1: Right,
0: guess,
1: so. Okay. Exactly. Right in front of the colonizers. So, right, yeah. Of course, they're gonna be hyped about
0: it. You better be careful,
1: it.
0: You know?
1: Well, I mean, yeah. I mean, it's, like, crazy. Like, bro, like, you're an icon. Like, why would you go... And you are... Like, he's from Dominican background. He's Puerto Rican. And for him to come out and say that, like, they don't, like... Spain doesn't owe any apology to any countries that got colonized. It's kind of insane.
0: My talk on it. I'm not too familiar. Well, you know what I'm saying?
1: Yeah, and then
3: No, I was going to say, like, he mentioned, like, oh, they stole their gold and they stole their schools and they stole... I'm like, bro, what are you talking about?
1: Yeah.
3: Like, what
1: about
3: are you
1: all
3: talking
1: the schools
3: about?
1: That they built and the churches oh, no. and, like, all of that? And I'm like, well, yeah, because they were trying to take over. Like,
0: oh,
1: that's the reason why,
0: okay,
1: like,
0: I
1: yes, like, they took over and, you know, and I just think it's
0: got
1: freaking
0: it.
1: Crazy for him to
0: he
1: say that.
0: He's talking about something like, oh, well, look at the good.
1: Right. And
0: yeah,
1: that's what, like,
0: oh, man.
1: I don't know if it's because he was in Spain that he felt
0: like
1: he
0: was
1: wanted
0: like,
1: to
0: oh,
1: say
0: really?
1: That.
0: Oh, wow. Okay.
1: Like, okay.
2: Me encanta mi idioma. No me imagino hablando italiano, francés, ni chino. Todo eso suena feo. Me gusta lo que hablo yo.
1: And then he goes on and says, like, I love my language. I hate other languages. I don't like speaking. I couldn't imagine myself speaking Italian or Chinese or, like,
0: damn.
1: And he really thought he ate with that. Like, I'm just like,
0: he
1: bro.
0: Wasn't performing, like, on top of the earth or nothing,
1: no.
0: right?
1: No.
0: Okay, because I'm getting, like, yay vibes.
1: Right. No. I'm like, he's giving MAGA right now.
0: Yeah.
1: I don't know, man.
0: Yay? I'm like, damn, all
1: right. Right. I think this is one of those other things that's going to be, like,
0: I was just lost in translation.
3: Yeah, he said the true Latinos are Spanish, French, and Portuguese. We are Hispanic Americans. I'm proud of
1: bro.
3: All my beliefs, proud of the language I speak, proud of the motherland once was, gave to us light. I'm like, bro, what are you talking about?
1: Does he know about his background?
3: Latinos,
1: like,
3: what?
1: Somebody needs to tell him. Like,
0: what? The real Latinos.
1: What about his
0: bro.
1: Team? Did
0: right.
1: they not speak?
0: Hey, man, there's somebody on the side of the stage like, ah, damn.
1: Right.
0: Man, this is going to go viral. Y'all continue to hang with us in the neighborhood.

0: Hello?
1: Hi, how you doing, ma'am? It's Luther Lufay from Miles of Smiles. To let you know that Mr. Shawan Wong, that he's in the United States of America, and we're going to process him now, and we'll drop him off tomorrow morning between the hours of 10:30 and 11.
0: I have not a clue what you're talking about.
1: Okay, the exchange program?
0: No, I'm not in with the exchange program. Nope.
1: Mr. Wong is right here. Did she stay at your house?
2: Yes.
1: Okay, and how long was she there?
2: 2 weeks?
1: Oh.
0: No.
2: I can't wait to see you again. I miss you.
1: I can get him out to you.
0: No, I don't want him. I don't know what you're trying to pull, but you're not pulling it on me.
2: You're making my dream come true.
0: I'm not.
2: Thanks so much.
0: I am not making anybody's dream come true.
1: You went to Beijing and you stayed at this man's house for 2 weeks.
0: I didn't.
2: You remember me?
0: Yes. I don't know you from apple butter.
2: I don't eat apple butter.
1: He doesn't eat the apple butter, ma'am.
0: I just don't know you. I am not having him here.
2: You're hurting my feelings.
0: I don't care if I am hurting your feelings.
1: Now, you should be ashamed of yourself. This is his first time in America, ma'am.
0: I'm not ashamed of myself at all.
2: Let's go. Let's go right now.
1: Yes. Ma'am, we're just going to come over now.
0: You're not.
1: I would rather you see him than you can say, you know what? Yeah, I recognize him.
0: No.
1: So we'll,
2: I remember him.
1: Yeah.
0: We'll, tell me what the phone number is.
1: We'll come right now, me and Mr. Wong.
2: Yes.
1: And you'll give her a hug and you got the gifts.
2: I have a gift for you, like a Chinese chocolate.
1: Oh, he has Chinese chocolate for you.
0: No.
2: Yes.
1: We'll straighten this out. When you see him, you'll understand like, okay, Mr. Wong, I didn't know it was you. Welcome to America.
2: I give you a Chinese chocolate and bubble heads.
1: Ma'am?
3: Hello?
1: Oh, my God.
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1: Big Boy's Big Neighborhood.
0: Boy. Oh, man. This is like a first. Right. You know what I'm saying? We have people that come in with cameras, but this is like our first, like, stream. Yeah. Yeah, if you're going to do your first stream with someone, it's got to be DDG. Welcome to the neighborhood, bro.
2: What's up, man?
0: How did you start off with YouTube? You know what I'm saying? Because I know when it comes to you, there's always been a musical bone in you. You know what I mean?
2: Yeah.
0: Has it always been entertainment for you as well?
2: I mean, yeah. I just started off doing it, like, throughout high school or whatever. And then, like, my homies thought my skits was funny. So I just kept doing it. And then I got, like, a $200 check. And then I ended up quitting my job. And just
0: where are you working at?
2: TJ Maxx.
0: So you working at TJ Maxx. You see everybody like TJ Maxx?
2: $200.
0: but you see $200, right?
2: Yeah.
0: And you know that the $200 from content, early on you saw that as like, man, nah, there's something going on here.
2: Yeah, that's like if you go outside and you do a front flip and somebody come up to you, oh, $10 for that.
0: You're like,
2: I'm gonna do 100
0: front flips. Like, yeah. That's when you tell the homies, like, man, I don't know what this flipping is.
2: Yeah.
0: But they paying me for these flips.
2: Yeah.
0: So you see that, man, and you quit TJ Maxx. Do family understand? Because, like, now when you look at it,
2: mm-hmm.
0: it's genius.
2: Yeah.
0: But when you tell somebody, man, I'm quitting my job or I'm going to go into social media or I'm going into content creation, That was still early on, too.
2: Yeah.
0: What do people tell you at that time?
2: I mean, it definitely wasn't understandable at the time. But, like, as, you know, more money started coming in, it was like, okay, now I get it. I see why you're doing it. Because I dropped out of college and everything after that.
0: Yeah, because you were in university?
2: Mm-hmm.
0: So you had somebody or you had what we feel like is a life plan. You know what I'm saying? You do the high school. You say, I'm going to go to school. Did you know what you wanted to do after college? What was the major?
2: I went to college for what you're doing right now. I went to college for broadcasting.
0: Really? Oh, so you had a feel for all this engineering, broadcasting, being on mic.
2: Yeah, but I ain't going to lie. When I got to college, like I graduated valedictorian in high school.
0: Go ahead now. You're not bragging, but that's beautiful.
2: Yeah, I don't really tell people that.
0: Yeah.
2: Keep that to myself. But
0: no, we gotta celebrate smartness too, though, man. Cause we celebrate a lot of dumb.
2: Yeah,
0: you know what I'm saying. So valedictorian. So you graduate valedictorian. So college is a given.
2: Yeah. So I went to college, first generation college student. You know, my whole family wanted me to graduate, everything. But when I got to college, I knew I wasn't going to finish.
0: Right.
2: Because I was making like $700 a month, which is nothing.
0: Right.
2: But when you're in college,
0: hell yeah,
2: 17 years old, it was like $700 a month. Then
0: so I'm, you were making $700 a month from content?
2: Yeah.
0: Oh, okay, yeah.
2: Yeah, I'm making $700 a month. Then
0: I don't even make $700 a month for my content. So you know what I'm saying? So 700, so yeah, so at 17, 18.
2: Mm-hmm. And then from there, like, 700 turned into 1,500, 1,500 turned into 5,000, 5,000 turned into 10,000, and 10,000 turned into 40. And then I'm like, yeah, I'm moving to L.A.
0: Yeah, how young are you when this is happening, though?
2: I was 18.
0: Damn.
2: 18, 19.
0: So, and that's from content. You seeing, is that monthly?
2: It's monthly, yeah.
0: So literally, you lapping your parents.
2: Yeah.
0: Annual.
2: Yeah, for sure.
0: Yeah.
2: I was paying all the bills.
0: That's when your parents out there pop locking and shit. Like,
3: keep doing the flips.
0: Hell yeah. Like, you better get your ass out of college. Yeah. The f*** you doing sitting up there rotting yourself in college? DDG, we're not going to let you go, bro.
1: Nope.
0: Yeah, man. We got more streaming questions.
4: Oh,
0: yeah. Right. Yeah, more revenue questions. We got more with DDG in the neighborhood, Big Boy's neighborhood.
3: Memorial.
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1: Just like the music you grew up with, guaranteed human.
2: Yeah, yeah. 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

0: Yeah. Hoop Town 101.5. Big boy Big neighborhood, boy. Back in the neighborhood. We got DDG That's in the right. neighborhood.
1: Let me ask you this, man. And this is me really wanting to know. There's a naivete and an innocence to a lot of the questions I'm going to ask, right? Mm-hmm. How does one get paid streaming? And I know that probably may sound very basic, but...
2: No, it's cool. It's through ads. Mm-hmm. Like, ads and people, like, subscribe. Right. It's like $5 to subscribe or, like, $7 or whatever. Twitch take a little bit of money off the top, but that's how you get paid off ads.
1: And it's monthly subscribers.
2: Mm-hmm.
1: Right. How many subscribers do you have? Can you share that or...
2: Yeah.
1: Okay.
2: The most I ever had was, like, 70,000, like, 75,000.
1: And they pay like $5 to $7 a month?
2: Mm-hmm.
1: And then there's other dollars on top of that?
2: Yeah, you get ad revenue.
1: Damn.
3: Jesus Christ.
2: Yeah. But now I got like 12 or something like that.
1: 12 what, 1,000?
2: Mm-hmm.
1: How does that
2: so
1: fluctuate?
2: Every month, mm-hmm. the subs go away.
1: Right.
2: So say you sub right now, unless you renew, it go away.
1: So do you have to do something to bring people back? Like, my man Ty Hollywood, that DJ with you, right?
2: Yeah.
1: Ty is like, big, you leaving money on the table. I'm like, well, man, where the table? You know what I'm saying? Like, he's like, man, the table right here. Ty, a good dude, too, man. That you got a solid brother out there with you, too.
2: Yeah.
1: But so the subs and everything
2: mm-hmm.
1: is how you get down, and then there's the ads.
2: Yep.
1: And you say you make more in a month. You told academics, and that was last year, when you say you make more in a month than you did for your entire epic. Recording deal?
2: I mean, like, you know how you get your advances.
1: Yeah, right.
2: Yeah, I spent that.
1: Oh, yeah. Yeah, but you don't need an advance now, huh?
2: Nah, I don't.
1: Jesus Christ.
2: It's cool, though. That's I like crazy. Advances.
1: DDG, we're not going to let you go, bro.
3: Nope.
1: Yeah, man, we got more streaming questions.
4: Right.
1: Yeah, more revenue questions. We got more with DDG in the neighborhood, Big Boys Big neighborhood.
5: Slow motion for me. Slow motion for me. Moving slow motion for me.

0: Uptown 101.5. Big boy Big neighborhood, boy. Back in the neighborhood. We got DDG That's in the right. neighborhood.
1: That's the worst
0: Hey, man, speaking of wilding out, we literally had Nick Cannon and Rip Michaels in the neighborhood, and we were talking about wilding out.
1: Yeah.
0: And wilding out is one of those things, you know, over 20 seasons of wilding out, they say the craziest shit on wilding out. And when I saw you and Nick go at it, I didn't think that was the craziest I heard on Wildin' Out.
2: It did feel like that because
0: did it feel like something to you?
2: It did.
0: Right.
2: It did. Just because I'm so used to, like, you know, I know what not to say.
0: I would never
2: call nobody baby mama. You know, like that's not nice.
0: Right.
2: A wild and a board. Like I said some crazy stuff. But it was just like I was trying to get in that Wildin' Out pocket.
0: Mm-hmm.
2: You know what I mean? I'm like, I can't be 2PR here, right? I get a pass today, right? I didn't.
0: when you do that, and you guys, put it up here for me. When you do that, did you really go to AI or go to the chat?
2: Yeah, I asked ChatGPT, what should I say? Because, you know, man, they be having their lines ready.
0: Hey, man, see, that's what people don't know about wilding out. Yeah, Nick.
2: So Nick probably wrote ready that line. For you. Nick probably wrote that line about me last week.
0: Right.
2: Had it in his notes just waiting.
0: So when you say you went to chat, was that in real time?
2: Yeah, I did it all on stream.
0: Oh, so when he said that, you immediately went like
2: no,
0: this?
2: No. I did it like before we got on stage.
0: Like, what can I say?
2: It on stream, yeah. And it told me to say that while on the borderline.
0: Oh, man.
1: Wow.
0: Hey, man, you know what I love about it too, DDG? Is like you already kind of like, you know? Because I don't think from even just sitting down with you and also watching certain things, you don't seem like the I'm going to hurt somebody. Or you know what I'm saying? You know, there's some stuff that it's just like, oh, man, these motherfuckers are too much. I don't get that from you.
2: Yeah, I'm a nice guy.
0: Yeah. Yeah. Until you said this. Is it hard to listen to?
2: Was it hard to listen to?
0: Right now.
2: No.
0: Okay.
3: They doing this show just to pay child support, but really you should wild in the board.
2: Whoa! And it wasn't even on beat.
0: Hey, man. And let me tell you too, man. I don't think that people are like, oh, Nick was upset. I'm like, dude, they just unsaid everything about Nick. Yeah. Unless you could tell me something different. I don't think that upset Nick.
2: I think you can't really say too much. Like, what you gonna say? Something about Mariah Carey? Like, we are.
0: And they said that many times.
2: Every episode. It's like, it's not much you can say.
0: DDG, we're not gonna let you go, bro.
1: Nope.
0: Yeah, man, we got more streaming questions.
4: Oh,
0: yeah.
4: Right.
0: Yeah, more revenue questions. We got more with DDG in the neighborhood, Big Boys Big neighborhood. 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
1: Big Boy Big Neighborhood. Louis G is up in here. What up, Lou Dog?
2: We got to talk about a new show that's on Netflix right now. It is now playing. It's called Nemesis.
0: Yeah, man.
2: If you love heist shows, when it comes to robbing stuff, and then, you know, the cops are trying to get after this crew who's pulling off these heists, and they don't know who it is. This is from the creator of Power.
0: Yeah, man.
2: If you know Courtney Kemp, you know she's a hell of a writer,
0: the spin-offs.
2: Everything, bro. But this show, Big, you got a chance to go to, like, what, the red carpet, the premiere?
0: Yeah, and I did the Q&A for it as well, man. Uh-huh. But it's like one of those where it's shot all over LA. Right.
2: It's dope.
0: The music score is amazing from the music that they use as well. And you see like these iconic spots in LA.
3: Mm-hmm. Right.
0: And I thought that they did.

0: Great job, man. So I had a chance to sit down and speak with the cast. And there's a guy by the name of Matthew Law. And Matthew Law played Isaiah Stiles, who's like the detective on
1: that.
0: Yeah,
1: okay.
0: You know, so we had a chance to sit down and do kind of like a Q&A afterwards.
2: Is there anything that you want people to take away from this?
3: Just press the button.
0: That's me right there, if y'all didn't recognize my voice.
1: Period.
2: Is there anything that you want people to take away from this?
3: Just press the button. I see it as this 8-hour adventure. If you've watched more of these episodes, how they end and how these writers and how these creators have crafted it, you have to know what happens next. So I want them to just hit that button.
2: Bro, there's no way that you can shut it off. I wake up at 3:45 in the morning and I was binging, bro.
0: Yeah, they sent me the first 8 episodes of the season.
4: Yeah.
0: And I started one and I was like, all right, one. Then I realized I had the whole season.
1: Right.
0: And then when I started to look at it, man, I was binging.
1: Right.
0: Damn near to the time I had to come to work.
1: Oh, my
0: yeah.
1: God.
0: Yeah, man. Damn you. And this is Gabrielle Dennis, who plays his wife, Candace Stiles.
2: What can viewers expect out of season one?
5: I just think people are going to love it and then be frustrated. It's just not enough. Like, it's so...
0: Her mic sound way better than mine.
5: Bingeable. It's so addictive. And I think people are just going to, like you said... They're going to be rooting and cursing and yelling at the TV because they don't know whose side they want to be on in any given moment.
0: Yeah, that's the way I was. I was riding for both sides.
1: Yeah.
0: I was like, get them. Then I was right. Like, no, rob that place. Yeah. Get them. Catch them.
4: It's like a cat and mouse hole situation happening, bro. And I think it's dope. Whoever cast it is great.
0: Yeah,
4: like,
0: that's what I was saying.
4: Good casting. It's nothing that's cheesy. That's what I enjoyed about it. And plus, I love that they're all 8 episodes are out right now.
0: Mm. Yeah,
4: so you can
0: man.
4: Binge it. You don't have to wait weekly like some of these other ones where I'm just like, come on, man.
0: Yeah.
1: Episodes because you know sometimes it's too long
0: like my daughter wanted me to watch something and I'm like, well, how many episodes is this? She was like, they're in season 8. I'm like, I'm not gonna sit up and watch 100 shows,
1: right?
0: You know what I'm saying? But Nemesis is available for you right now on Netflix.
4: Yes,
0: right there.
4: Okay.
0: Do continue to hang out with us.

0: Hello,
1: may I speak to Lourdes, please?
0: How can I help you?
1: How you doing? This is Big Boy.
0: Oh, hi. How you doing?
1: I was just calling to get some information from you so I can help Louie out.
0: Sure.
1: Has he called you yet?
0: You mean this morning?
1: Yeah, yeah. Did he call you from jail?
0: What do you mean in jail?
1: For drinking and driving?
0: You kidding or what?
1: No, I'm not kidding you, ma'am.
0: No, I don't think he was drunk.
1: Of course, you being his mom, you're going to say he wasn't, but that's probably you're an enabler.
0: No, I don't think he's
1: drunk. He's a drunk, ma'am. And,
0: I know he likes to drink beer, but he's not a drunker, man.
1: Hold on. I'm going to call his cell number.
0: Okay.
2: Hello,
1: may I speak to Louie, please?
2: This is the precinct. Louie's incarcerated right now.
1: And who am I speaking with now?
2: This is Officer Reynolds. Were you drinking with him last night? Who is this?
1: No, I'm his boss. I was waiting for him to come into work. Is he incarcerated there?
2: Yes.
1: All righty, sir. Well, I appreciate it. Thank you.
2: Mm-hmm.
1: Ma'am.
0: Yes, he's really responsible.
1: Yeah, he's so responsible. Yes. He doesn't even have his own place, I know.
0: No, but I know that he likes girls and that.
1: He likes girls and guys? I'm talking enough. I'm just concerned about him because he is drinking a lot, and I know that he has the baby coming, and we need to get his life together.
0: A baby? No.
1: Oh, my God.
0: You're kidding me.
1: He having a little boy with this girl named Tramp.
0: What is her name?
1: Her name is Samantha.
0: And where is
1: it? I'm not too much worried about Lou because he's a lost cause. I'm worried about the kid.
0: Yeah.
1: That's what's important, man. Little Houlihan.
0: Yeah. They're going to need to work more hard.
1: I don't think that he was ready to tell you that, you know, you're going to be a grandmother and, you know, the kid's going to have to live with you guys.
0: Oh, man.
1: Hold on for a second.
0: Okay.
3: Am I?
0: All right.
1: Uh-huh. Hello.
0: Luigi.
1: Oh.
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1: This one's legendary. 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
2: Hey, Jim. 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They be tricking. They tell them girls. I see

0: Throwbacks Hooptown 101.5. And do continue to hang out with us in the neighborhood. We want you to speak on it. Is there something or someone you still refuse to forgive?
1: Yeah.
0: Hit us up, man, right here in the neighborhood, Big Boys Big Neighborhood. 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

0: 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Big Boys Big Neighborhood, boy. Beautiful day in the neighborhood once
1: it's
0: again.
1: Friday.
0: Happy Friday to you. All righty now, man. Drake's new album, The Iceman, it is here.
2: It's out.
0: And I'm telling you, man, there's no point of forgiveness.
1: Right.
0: No. There's no point. You know what I'm saying? It's not bygones be bygones or anything like that. So we were just talking about it in the neighborhood as well. Is there something or someone you still refuse to forgive?
1: Definitely.
0: Yeah.
2: I think there's a lot. Like
0: yeah, mine is, it's a few of them, and it's all about the businesses,
2: yeah,
0: right?
2: Yeah, yeah, yeah.
0: The dude that I had the barbershop with, the dude, Kevin.
2: Mm-hmm. Yeah.
0: Man, I flew this dude's son to school, did open up a barbershop for him, all that stuff. He tried to put a restraining order on me.
1: What?
0: Because I didn't have the lease in my name. Because I didn't want the lease in my name, but I paid for everything, Marianne. I paid for all the remodeling, every chair, every mirror, everything. Paid the dude's rent. He didn't put nothing in. I was just going to put a barbershop around him.
2: Gotcha.
0: You know what I'm saying? And I would never, ever forgive that dude.
1: I don't think I would
0: I refuse to forgive him.
2: I got a cousin in Mexico, bro, that I don't think I'll ever forgive him. Like, I'm cool with the sisters and maybe the mom and the dad, but I don't think I'll forgive him. Because one time when my mom went to Mexico, she didn't want to tell me, but my uncles told me that he got loud at her.
1: Oh, yeah.
2: And
1: my
2: said
1: God.
2: Something like, and we, and this is someone we let, my mom was letting live in one of their houses and letting them pay super, like rent.
0: No rent at all.
2: Like,
0: damn
2: no
0: near,
2: no
0: huh?
2: rent, damn near. And then they were late on it. So she just, he got super loud and it got back to me. And I was like, I called him out. And then it started this whole thing with the family. But until this day, I'm like, bro, when I see you, it's
1: hell
2: on site.
1: No.
0: Yeah, man.
2: I don't think I'll ever forgive that,
0: refuse
2: dude.
0: To forgive,
1: same
0: man.
1: Same here. What's up with family in Mexico? Because my tia in Mexico, like, I cannot, like, trust her. And I will never, like, accept her apology. Because she, like, kind of beefs with my mom. But for no reason, like, it's literally, like, it's just like some like preference thing. Like I guess my grandma was more nicer to my mom sometimes.
0: Oh,
1: but
0: she on that.
1: She, and then but then me and my sister got the heat. So like when we would go to Mexico, like she would not show us like any type of love, but she would show love to my other cousins.
0: Oh, and, because you were
1: yeah,
0: her kids.
1: I'm, yeah, because I'm my, obviously it. My mom's kids, and so I always thought that was weird. Like it's like you're a tia, like you should not hold that against
0: y'all
1: us.
0: Bitter.
1: You know.
0: All righty, call her lemonade.
1: Right.
0: You know what I'm saying? Just bitter. But those out there, hit us up, man. Is there something or someone you still refuse to forgive? Y'all hit us up right now. Big Boys
3: Big
0: Neighborhood.
3: Boy. Therapy is fantastic, but once again, it does not have a monopoly on healing. 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
0: All righty, your chance to hit us up, your chance to speak on it right now. Is there something or someone you still refuse to forgive? All right, so we're going to bring Lacey into the neighborhood to see what's going down with Lacey up in here. Lacey, hello.
2: Hello.
0: Hello there. Good morning to you, Lacey. Lacey, is there someone or something you still refuse to forgive?
2: Absolutely. For me, it's my mother-in-law.
0: Ooh, what happened with mother-in-law?
2: Oh, it's a lot. It's a lot. It's a lot and it's deep, but we'll just make it short. Years ago, when I first got with my boyfriend at the time, you know, her daughter-in-law didn't really like me. I don't know why. But my husband had a key to her house and his mom took away the key to make sure that my husband never took me over there. Which, you know, to each their own. With time she got to know me, I thought she liked me. Years went on, we got married and I had a daughter coming into the relationship, thought she liked my daughter, got married. She didn't show up to our wedding day. She said she had to work. Come to find out, she went on a motorcycle run with her boyfriend. You know, her daughter spilled the beans on that. We bought a house. She said her car couldn't make it to come see, you know, our new home. We welcomed into her home. And, you know, we accepted it for what it was. About a half year later, her daughter bought a house literally behind us, like catty corner to our house. She was there every day to let her daughter's dog out. And so still wouldn't come. I had a newborn son with her son. She still wouldn't come over. She wouldn't see my son. And, you know, with time, she tried to rebuild and restore the relationship. We tried. And come to find out, we had a family event. My daughter goes outside to greet her. The lady completely turned her face to my daughter, thinking my daughter wouldn't tell us. And that did it for me, big. That did it. I mean, there's a lot on top of that, but for me, when it comes to my kids, that's where I draw the line. You got to have boundaries, and I cut her off. I had to tell my husband.
0: Now, I still don't know why you won't forgive. No, I'm just playing. Yeah, you didn't come with one. You came with like a dozen of them.
3: Yeah.
0: I
2: hit you with it all, I know.
0: That's valid. but there are just some times, man, where you try, and then you just figure out, like, why?
3: Too much energy,
0: man,
3: at that point.
0: Yeah, and when was the last time you talked to her?
2: You know, she, in terms of like talking, it's been a minute. It's been over a year. But she sent a text. She'll send texts for like little holidays, you know, or like Mother's Day. I got a happy Mother's Day. And I just, you know, I think she's trying. But like I said, there's boundaries you don't cross when it comes to kids. And that did it for me.
0: How does your husband, her son, how does he navigate the relationship?
2: You know, so I had to have a real talk with him, and I told him flat out. I mean, we're now going, I want to say, 15 years married. And I told him about 3 years ago, can you accept the fact that me, your wife, I don't want any relationship with your mom? And can you stay married to someone who is telling you, you know, to your face, I don't want a relationship with your mom at all? And I don't even know if I want her in my house anymore. And or our house. And you know, he told me I pick you, I choose you, I choose my kids. So I have a lot of love and respect. I'm not saying he can't have a relationship with her. That's not my place. I would never do that. But as far as me, I'm good.
0: I heard that. Alrighty, sound like it. Yeah, man. Is there someone or something you still refuse to forgive? Y'all hit us up right now. Big Boys Neighborhood.

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1: Big Boys Big Neighborhood.
0: Boy. All righty, your chance to hit us up, your chance to speak on it right now. Is there something or someone you still refuse to forgive? We're going to bring Red into the neighborhood to see what's going on with Red. Red, hello.
2: Hello.
0: Hello there, Red. Red, is there someone or something you still refuse to forgive?
2: Yes. So, Big Boy, I like to do little road trips and little getaways for the weekend. And I happen to be going to a place, and I got the room, and my cousin got the rental car.
0: Mm-hmm.
2: And we went to an after party, and it ended about 6 in the morning. But she got tired and burnt out at about 4, and she left me at the party and went back to the room that I paid for and left me at the party.
0: And she left in the car that she rented?
2: She rented the car.
0: But you rented the room. Did she tell you I'm going?
2: She goes back. I'm sorry. What you say before?
0: Did she tell you that she was leaving?
2: No, she did not. So I thought she was missing at first. So I'm looking for her, having people help me look for her. I'm thinking she got kidnapped or something because we both were new to this town. We had never been there. And turns out she was just tired and just left me. She didn't tell me she was leaving. She didn't text me. She just went back to the room and passed out. And I didn't get back to the room till 9 that morning.
0: Because you were looking for her at one point.
2: Yeah. And wow. I had to get a ride from somebody who I barely knew.
3: Damn.
0: Hey, how long ago was this, Red?
2: This was almost 10 years ago. And we have family reunions every couple years. And we haven't talked since.
0: Oh, damn. Wow.
4: Is that serious?
0: Yeah. Hell yeah. It's been a dime. Hell
3: that's
0: yeah.
3: That's girl code right there. That's her cousin.
0: Yeah, but so when you get back to the hotel, what's the first initial conversations?
2: Well, I see her that she sleeps, so I felt that made me be able to cuss her out, which I did.
0: Okay. All right. Yeah.
3: Right.
2: And I asked her to leave the room.
3: Oh, whoa.
2: So,
0: how did you get back? Because she had the car.
2: She had a car. She could get back to the airport.
0: Right.
2: She was okay.
0: All right.
2: She didn't care if I was dead or alive. And I feel like we're blood. We was never supposed. We come together. We lead together. That's what we was taught.
0: Damn, I heard that. And it's been 10 years, and it's been shaky. Is there someone or something you still refuse to forgive? Y'all hit us up right now, Big Boy's Neighborhood. Boy. Hello, Shapana, Big Boy here, and I got a chance to see the premiere of the new Netflix show Nemesis. And this series takes crime drama to the next level. From co-creators Courtney A. Kemp and Tani Maroli, don't miss Nemesis, now playing only on Netflix.
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0: 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Big Boys Neighborhood. All righty, your chance to hit us up, your chance to speak on it right now. Is there something or someone you still refuse to forgive? We're going to go ahead and bring Camille into the neighborhood and see what's going down with Camille up in here. All righty now. Camille, hello.
1: Hello.
0: Hello there, Camille. Hey. Camille, what city are you calling from?
1: Diamond Bar.
0: Diamond Bar. Camille from Diamond Bar. Camille, is there someone or something you still refuse to forgive?
1: I refuse to forgive my fiance. I'm currently 6 months pregnant, and we have a little one together. And I've recently, probably like a couple weeks ago, found out that he's been cheating on me for over a year. We haven't even been engaged for a whole year. How I found out, I mean, I think God had brought it to me, but we carpooled to work and he ended up leaving his phone in the car. And he's like, oh, can you come bring my phone back? And I was like, well, I mean, I'm already late for work. Like, you're just going to have to work without your phone for the day. And like, I'll come pick you up when you're off. And, I know I shouldn't have done it, but I feel like it was a sign. Mm-hmm. I found some text messages, but the whole cheating, I mean, I don't know if everyone considers this cheating, but he's been going to get massages and getting happy endings from a woman for over a year.
0: Yeah, that's cheating.
1: He claims it's just transactional, but the fact that you're going back to the same woman for over a year makes me feel like it's something more than transactional. I don't know.
0: Right, right. Even if it's transactional, cheating.
2: Yeah.
3: Oh, yeah.
2: You know, gaslighting you.
0: Yeah.
2: Making it seem like, trying to make you look like the crazy one.
0: Like, oh, it's not, I don't love her.
2: Right.
0: So you already have a child together, correct?
1: Yes.
0: And Camille, how young is that child?
1: She's 3.
0: 3, and you're 6 months pregnant now.
1: Yes.
0: So where is he at right now? Like literally last night, where did he sleep at? Are y'all still together, like in the same household?
1: Well, I've been staying at my cousin's place. He's been staying at his parents' house. He's trying to work on things. He's going to therapy right now, but I don't know. I feel like he's only doing this because he got caught, right? Like there was no like, hey, let me take the initiative and do this on my own because this isn't right. Like, he's only trying to fix things now. I don't know. Pregnant amplifies everything. And is this a season in my life that I'm never going to get back? And when I think back on this pregnancy, I'm just going to think about all the trauma that I went through.
2: Yeah.
1: You know what I mean?
0: Right. Yeah. Right. And what's so, just another layer of that is already having a child together and expecting. Mm-hmm. And it's so easy for people to say, oh, leave them, girl.
2: Right.
0: But that trust.
2: Oh, it's hard to leave. It's hard to walk away after you have two kids.
0: And like, the trust, though. You know what I'm saying? Like, the trust. Yeah. And then he was just trying to say it was transactional. It's like,
2: right?
0: How many transactions?
1: I mean, do y'all think it was cheating?
0: Yeah, yeah. I do.
3: Oh, yeah.
0: I definitely do.
3: Where was this place?
0: Questionnaire
3: at?
0: Shaking his head too. Yeah, Louis was asking, is this place local?
2: Oh my God.
3: Yeah. I'm sorry.
0: Yeah.
1: I'm not gonna lie. I went kind of crazy, and I told him, I'm like, you're taking me to meet her. You're texting her, and you're gonna act like, I was like, you're texting her, and you're gonna act like you need an appointment from her. And I want you to bring me, I want to see who this woman that you've been cheating on me for over a year that you claim was just, and mind you, like, it's like this older Asian woman in like her 50s. I don't know how to feel about it. Cause I'm like, really? Like you risk your whole family for this woman?
0: You like her?
1: Sorry, I didn't mean, yeah.
3: Oh my God.
0: Man, so Camille, when you asked him to take you, he took you there?
1: Yeah, and I met her, and I came, and I'm like, yeah, he has a family, I'm pregnant, and she's all happy, like, oh, I thought you guys came together and get a massage together, and I was like, no.
0: Oh, no, man. Yeah, you gotta drop that baby and go back. Once you have the little one, you probably gotta spin the block.
2: Right.
0: Yeah, oh, I think everybody gotta get touched now. Yeah. Have the baby first, try to get through it. I know there's a lot of trauma, and then spin the block. Thought both of y'all were coming together. What did she do to her? Like, is he getting the happies? What is she doing?
2: Right.
0: All righty now. Is there someone or something you still refuse to forgive? Y'all hit us up right now. Big Boys Neighborhood.

0: Hello?
1: Hi, how you doing, ma'am? It's Luther Lufay from Miles of Smiles. They let you know that Mr. Shawan Wong, that he's in the United States of America, and we're going to process him now, and we'll drop him off tomorrow morning between the hours of 10:30 and 11.
0: I have not a clue what you're talking about.
1: Okay, the exchange program?
0: No, I'm not in with the exchange program. Nope.
1: Mr. Wong is right here. Did she stay at your house?
2: Yes.
1: Okay, and how long was she there?
2: 2 weeks?
1: Oh.
0: No.
2: I can't wait to see you again. I miss you.
1: I can get him out to you.
0: No, I don't want him. I don't know what you're trying to pull, but you're not pulling it on me.
2: You're making my dream come true.
0: I'm not.
2: Thanks so much.
0: I am not making anybody's dream come true.
1: You went to Beijing and you stayed at this man's house for 2 weeks.
0: I didn't.
2: You remember me?
0: Yes. I don't know you from apple butter.
2: I don't eat apple butter.
1: He doesn't eat the apple butter, ma'am.
0: I just don't know you. I am not having him here.
2: You're hurting my feelings.
0: I don't care if I am hurting your feelings.
1: Now, you should be ashamed of yourself. This is his first time in America, ma'am.
0: I'm not ashamed of myself at all.
2: Let's go. Let's go right now.
1: Yes. Ma'am, we're just going to come over right now.
0: You're not.
1: I would rather you see him than you can say, you know what? Yeah, I recognize him.
0: No.
1: So we'll,
2: I remember him.
1: Yeah.
0: We'll, tell me what the phone number is.
1: We'll come right now, me and Mr. Wong.
2: Yes.
1: And you'll give her a hug and you got the gifts.
2: I have a gift for you, like a Chinese chocolate.
1: Oh, he has Chinese chocolate for you.
0: No.
2: Yes.
1: We'll straighten this out. When you see him, you will understand, like, oh, okay, Mr. Wong, I didn't know it was you. Welcome to America.
2: I give you Chinese chocolate and bubble heads.
1: Ma'am? Hello? Oh, my God.
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0: Throwbacks, Hoop Town 101.5. And do continue to hang out with us in the neighborhood, man. Rapper, DDG, streamer. Yep.
1: Streamer, bro.
0: Yeah, we about to take a little seminar on how to stream. Right. We got DDG coming in the neighborhood next.

0: 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Big Boy
1: Big
0: Neighborhood.
1: Boy.
0: We are talking and streaming at the same damn time.
1: Right.
0: We got DDG in the neighborhood. Hey, man, do you look at a lot of social media as far as like Instagram, TikTok? Like, are you looking at that too?
2: Yeah, it's my job. I'm on there all the time, unfortunately.
0: Yeah, see?
2: So I see everything. I got really thick skin for the internet. Like, I can search my name right now on Twitter. It's somebody random just talking for nothing.
0: How do you learn that?
2: What?
0: Like, it takes time to develop that thick skin, right?
2: Yeah, I mean, I learned it because they never come up to me in person. Like, I've never got a live hate comment. One time, though, I was in New York, right? And I was getting, like, a little chopped cheese or whatever. And I was walking, like, I walked behind the, you know how the aisles got the shelves or whatever? Mm-hmm. And then I heard a girl.
3: That DDG? I don't like him. Blah, blah, blah, blah.
0: Are you live on stream?
2: Yeah, but okay. she didn't know I heard her. But then when I walked around, she was just looking at me. She didn't say nothing. So I'm like, oh, yeah. Haters be scared.
0: Mm-hmm. Oh, yeah.
2: I'm like, they just say stuff on the internet because they projecting or they like, they would never say nothing like that to me in person.
0: Yeah, man.
2: One person did say something in person. It's like this little meme. They say doodoo garbage, right? Because it say it's DDG, doodoo garbage, whatever. Boom. Somebody said it and we put them on his pockets.
0: Ooh.
2: So, you know, we making
0: with
2: examples.
0: The camera on?
2: Camera
0: or you had to
2: on.
0: Turn the camera off. Yeah,
2: the
0: hell
2: camera
0: yeah.
2: Was on.
0: Ooh.
2: He got put on his pockets.
0: Jesus Christ. He know now, huh?
2: Yeah, he know. Hell yeah. He ain't gonna say doodle garbage no more.
0: Oh, no. How you doing, sir, DDG? that's when that changed up like a motherfucker. Hey, how you doing? Everything all right? Yeah. But you know what it is, too, man? I think that people start off negative first.
2: Yeah.
0: You know what I'm saying? Like, you could probably have somebody to be like, man, and they see, oh, what's up, bro?
4: Yeah.
0: You know what I'm saying? Or the crazy negative that you'll see is probably one of your biggest, not one of your biggest fans, but they're a fan of you.
2: Yeah.
0: Like, because they're just, if I'm not effing with you, I'm not effing with you.
2: Mm-hmm.
0: I'm not going to comment. I'm not going to follow you. I'm not going to get in there and say certain things. I think I'm just cut from a different school and a different cloth, too.
2: That's facts.
0: You know? DDG, thank you for coming into the neighborhood. That was like our first live stream.
1: Right. Yeah.
0: Thank you, my brother. Believe that. You can find this entire interview. He streamed the whole damn thing.
1: Yeah,
0: but you can find the entire interview. It's right there at Big Boy TV, our YouTube channel. And as you're watching, hit that subscribe button. Y'all continue to hang with us in the neighborhood. Big Boy's Big Boy. Neighborhood.

0: 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Big Boys Neighborhood. All righty, we're going to go ahead and get on out of here. Definitely want to thank you for hanging out with us on your lovely Friday, ladies and gentlemen. Enjoyed having you in the neighborhood.
1: Yep.
0: Hopefully you enjoyed hanging out with us as well, man. The album is here. 1 a.m.
2: Right.
0: Wait, 3, 2, 1. The album is here. Iceman.
1: Iceman.
0: Yeah. Hey, man, let me tell you. Late night. We got a little early.
2: Yes,
0: you know
2: sir.
0: What I'm saying, time-wise. And my wife did one of those where she was waiting on it.
2: Yeah.
0: I'm like, dude, you still haven't watched my Black Sam interview on my YouTube channel. And you spent all that time waiting on Drake's album.
2: Right.
0: You know what's wild about that, man? At the top of the week, she kept asking me, are you guys going to get it? Are you guys going to get
1: yeah.
0: it?
1: Right.
0: Are you guys going to get it yeah. early? And I got it early. I just didn't give it to her. I don't want
2: oh
0: no.
2: My no,
0: I'm just
2: God.
0: But yeah, man, I'm still dissecting.
2: Same.
0: Worth the wait.
2: Yeah.
0: Worth the wait means a lot.
1: Yeah.
2: Right.
0: It sounds like Drake.
2: Mm-hmm. Yeah, I'm still listening to it. I'm getting mixed signals. Like, I'm still like, all right, let me listen to it more so I can get my full,
0: yeah,
2: you know?
0: I'm telling you, by the time I get home and by the time this weekend is over, mm-hmm. it'll be 10 times platinum in my house.
1: Yeah.
0: It'll be a diamond album. Because my wife is already on it.
2: Right.
0: Yep. Believe that, man. And also, we were speaking on it, man. There's some shots in it.
2: Yeah.
0: You know, or what we felt were shots. Is there something or someone you still refuse to forgive? Man, we got some good calls today.
2: Yeah, oh, man.
0: Yeah, man. The one lady that called us up, I would think it was Teresa, where she was saying how her husband, they carpooled together, and he left the phone in the car.
2: Right.
0: And then he called her immediately, like, oh, you know, bring my phone.
2: Yeah.
0: Like, you know, I'm already at work. You got to do the day without the phone. And instinct, intuition.
2: Yeah.
0: You know, that gut feeling made her look at the phone.
2: That was a sign, though. I feel like it had to happen for her. Like,
0: man.
2: For him to leave the phone in there. Because that was the only way she found out.
0: And she found out that he was going to a massage spot for, like, over a year.
2: Yeah.
0: And hilarious. Getting the happiness at the end.
2: Same lady, yes. too.
0: Yeah, but she went and met the lady.
1: Yeah, yeah, that's weird. And
0: yeah,
1: the way
0: man.
1: She described her, honestly, reminds me of, like,
0: the ones you go to?
1: Several of them, you know?
0: Really, though.
2: Yeah.
0: All right, but let's not get our get ourselves in trouble.
1: Yeah, I don't want to see which one exactly he was going to.
0: All right, all right.
2: Like, what's your name?
1: Are we dating the same girl, bro?
0: Yeah.
2: All mad.
0: Yeah. You know what I'm saying?
2: I look jealous.
1: That's my
0: talking
1: chick.
0: About he just came in from getting a massage and his shoulders are still tense.
1: What's the place's number?
0: Yeah. You try to get the address out of it. But thank you guys for hanging out with us. Enjoy
1: thank
0: the rest
1: you.
0: Of your day. Enjoy your weekend as well. We are Big Boys
1: Big
0: Neighborhood
1: boy.
0: And we are gone.
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1: We got a new Drake album to talk about. 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

0: 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Well, we have a new Drake album, Iceman, dropped late last night. It's Ashley Tui's on air. And I don't think it's enough time to give a full review, but let me know you like your first impressions. All right. Favorite songs. If you are a Drake fan, if you're not, just let me know. On a free Herbert Live streaming at the Red Mic. I still got those $1,000 every hour. 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
1: What are your plans for $1,000? 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But resellers have ruined everything about retail. So we'll get into a $50 and $1,000 keyword coming up at 11. 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

0: Hooptown 101.5. So I have my master's in communications. Totally didn't need it, by the way. But just because of my current job. But I always am promoting education. So if you want to take it higher, take it higher. There is a woman by the name of Dr. Cheyenne Bryant. She did a lot of work on Teen Mom. She has been interviewed on every podcast I can think of, and now she's going viral for what seems to be all the wrong reasons. She's saying that she no longer practices under a license. She claims that the school she went to, which is Argosy University, closed down and she cannot retrieve her transcript. So when people ask her to see her PhD, she just has not came up with anything. She can't even just take a picture of said PhD in the frame. She has not shared anything. So now everyone is really running down on this lady because why are we lying, right? Since we'll get into Boyz II Men up next, I got Akon on the way.
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1: So Drake just came out today. I'm assuming a tour announcement's gonna come. I don't know. I'm just hoping. All right. And plus, my birthday is on the 26th. Gemini Gang, 11 days away. I got things to do. I got plans. I even got stuff. I celebrate my birthday all week long, so I got stuff planned this weekend as well. Okay, so I'm trying to spend the least amount of money. That's what I'll use that $1,000 for. So whatever you need it for, your next shot's with this cash coming up at noon. Sure to hit it. Got TLC and Chingy up next.
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1: Another expense you're going to need some cash for. It is prom graduation season. And then if you got, you know, a child that's going off to college, they're going to need that back to school stuff. They're going to need, you know, all the dorm stuff. This bills just keep coming in, all right? So make sure you enter those keywords every hour. Your shot to win that $1,000. Straight ahead, I got Chamillionaire up next. Let's see Bobby Moran up to that.
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1: 3 minutes, we'll get into Dre. Right out to Rhea. If you guys have something you want to get on, shout out at me, ASHLEE on air. Don't move. What we know about the BET Awards coming up in 6 minutes. This is Ashley 2 East.

0: Spokane, Souptown 101.5. So we are getting ready for the BET Awards. Drewski has already done promos for it. The recent one had John Legend and Jamie Foxx. Even Martin Lawrence and Cardi B in it. But June 28th, Sunday, it is going down in LA. The BET Awards, hosted by Drewski this year. And I always go, they have a radio row where we get to interview everybody that's, you know, nominated, that's coming for a BET weekend. And I will be back there. So if you want the behind the scenes content footage, go ahead and follow me, ASHLEE on air. And stay tuned, 1 o'clock, your next keyword to win $1,000 up next. 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
1: 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And Taurus, I'm going to need your season to hurry on up, okay? 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It's got Nelly up next with E.I.

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1: I tell you what I'm doing this weekend. They are re-releasing Michael in IMAX. And yes, I will be laid up with my husband watching this for the third time. And I will be dressing up. 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And I will be singing along. We'll get into Destiny's Child straight ahead. I got Shaggy on the way.
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1: Actually, now that I think about it, do we want a Floyd Mayweather Manny Pacquiao rematch? Because the first time I remember very specifically, it wasn't as, I guess, like intense as I thought it was going to be. It's really, they were dancing around a lot. And that's what I don't like, all right? 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If you're going to hit him, hit him, all right? 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I got Jeremiah. Don't tell him on the way.
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0: Spokane's Hooptown 101.5. I should have reminded you that I just played my birthday twin, Miss Lauren Hill, earlier. Yes, we are both born on the same God bless day of May 26th. We're different ages, but May 26th, both Geminis, the best sign of them all, waiting for Tauruses for y'all season to be over so we can really celebrate. All right, so it's going to got a little John Shred ahead, 69 Boys is after that. It's Ashley with two E's.
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3: 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It's a 9-1-0 number, so you know it's that.

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Call Peter, them people chopping a bird in half. 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Exchange pounds for dollars and never converted cash. Welcome to the South where they serving the dirt and grass. 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
1: It's Friday, and you're ready for the weekend. 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

0: 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My birthday is always around Memorial Day, so I'm always used to people like wanting to do stuff for my birthday, but that requires a little extra cash, you know? 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Coming up 3 o'clock, it's your next keyword to win that $1,000. All you got to do is listen to any of those on our website. That's going to be your shot at the bag. My name is Ashley. His name is Fat Joe and Ashanti. They're coming up next. So what's love? I got Bone Thugs on the way.
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0: ex-hip-hop and R&B. What's up, Brian G? Getting your weekend started a little early on a Friday. Got your throwbacks on the way. Got T-Pain and Young Jock by you with Drank, Dr. Dre and Snoop Dogg with Dre Day, and Nelly Hot in Her. Mariah Carey could be part of a reality show. Maybe. Nick Cannon making a docu-series chronicling his life as the father of 12 children. Producers at Netflix just announced they're going to give him an intimate look into the world of Nick Cannon. They say prepare to meet the Cannon the world is yet to see. Heartfelt, complicated, genuinely committed to showing up for the people he loves. So for me, it will be interesting because he got 12 kids. And I'm one who's always said there's no way that you could be present with 12 kids with all these different baby mamas. But this would be a way to make people like me go, shut up. Yes, I can. Check it out. No word if Mariah Carey is going to be involved or not. Now, they do have 15-year-old twins. So if he's going to include all the kids, then that means Mariah's twins and maybe Mariah Carey as well. I'm not sure exactly when it's going to drop, but it's going to be on Netflix.
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0: Hip hop and R&B, Hooptown 101.5. What's up, Brian G? Rolling with you on a Friday, getting that weekend started. Throwbacks on the way. DJ Kool, let me clear my thoughts. Got Eminem and Rihanna with The Monster and Coolio, Gangster's Paradise. 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
1: Oh my God! 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
1: 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What's up? 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

0: Hooptown 101.5. What's up, Brian G? Rolling with you on a Friday. Got your throwbacks on the way. Nelly and Kelly with Dilemma. Get the weekend with the Hills and Dr. Dre and Snoop Dogg the next episode. As we roll into the weekend, we do it every Friday. We say the quiet part out loud. Things that you think someone needs to hear. It could be very specific. It could be very general. Totally up to you. But going into the weekend, someone needs to hear this. What is it, Kayla?
1: Okay. Something that somebody needs to hear is, especially when you're having a bad day at work, they're going to pay you the same whether you're stressing or vibing, so let's just choose to vibe.
0: I want to make sure I'm picking up what you're putting down. One more time?
1: Yep, they're going to pay you the same if you're going to stress at work or if you're going to vibe, so just choose to vibe.
0: All right, I'm not sure how I feel about that, because I get what you're saying on the one hand. No need to stress because it ain't going to get you paid no more. You might as well be in a good mood. Relax, chill. On the other hand, that could be taken as ain't no need to stress, like put effort in because they're going to pay you the same whether you put in no effort or whether you bust your butt. And I can't get down with that because I've already said it before. If you accept average, you get average. So I don't want you to stress, but if vibing means you ain't doing your job, then I can't agree with it. But this is your segment for you to say what you think people need to hear. So, Kayla, I got you. Keep them coming. Instagram, Facebook, X at The Brian Grimes. Catch me in the studio. 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Something you think someone needs to hear.
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What's up? 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
2: I actually do know who needs to hear this, but I'm not going to say who they are. But they know who they are. You do not have to bail your adult children out when they make a mistake. Don't feel guilty about it. They need

0: Hooptown 101.5, throwbacks, hip-hop, and R&B. What's up, Brian G? Rolling with you on a Friday. Got your throwbacks on the way. Chris Brown and Jules Santana will run it. Aaliyah, Are You That Somebody? And Lil Johnny, 40, Sean Paul, Snap Your Fingers. Every Friday we do it. Rolling to the weekend, saying the quiet part out loud. Things that you think people need to hear as you get into the weekend. It can be very generic. It can be very specific. That is totally up to you. Saying the quiet part out loud. What you want to say, Rishi?
1: I definitely have coworkers that need to hear this, but also the girl that called in earlier is what made me call in. They may pay you the same whether you do the bare minimum or you work hard, but they probably won't pay you for as long if you continue to do the bare minimum.
0: Right, especially like this economy, cuts are coming, right? And they're going to cut the people that don't work hard. That's just the way it is.
1: I agree. I 100% agree. Look, I get it. You feel like you're working too hard for how much money you're making, but that doesn't mean you give slack off. I mean, the job's the job. You got to do it.
0: Right. You accept average, you get average. Thanks for calling in, Rishi.
1: Have a good weekend.
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